A lot of people say Saturday's the best day of the week. 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In the background is Immaterial by Sophie, and we just listened to a couple of songs, one of them being Sad But So Funny by Era and Mecha Talk. I'm DJ Sophia. I'm here for the next 45 minutes about, and then I'm done for today. And then afterwards, I'm going to Santa Cruz

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1: We just finished listening to a good chunk of the album This Island by La Tigre. Okay, something I did last summer was track how many times I use filler words like and like. I say those ones a lot. I'm going to start doing that again. Honestly, I'm a little nervous for how it'll go. Anyways, moving on. It's 5:22 p.m. I'm here for about 30 more minutes. And then after that, the next person will be here. I'm really trying to build up my Instagram and TikTok account this summer. So if you want to follow me on my socials, it's dj.sopapia. Sopapia is spelled S-O-P-A-P-I-L-L-A. And if you want to follow, feel free. I would appreciate it. But as you do as you wish. This song in the background is Parasite by Tonser. Let's see. You know what? I need to read you something. I need to read you a PSA. Okay, bear with me here. Veggie Lucian is a community engagement organization inspired to connect the community together through farming. 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You can join the Veggie Lucian team every Friday and Saturday from 10 a.m. to 12:30 p.m. Located within Emma Prush Farm Park at King and Story Road in East San Jose. 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Shout out Emma Prush Farm Park, one of SJSU's finest gems. I love that park. I think it's something that I think. Yeah, anyways, shout out that. Let's see, why is this song getting kind of quiet? Okay, I know where we are. Okay, moving on. I said again. Whoops. It's okay. Later today, I might be going to a concert, but the Mexico and Korean game. I want to watch the World Cup game. I don't know. And there's a watch party here in downtown San Jose, so I don't know what I'll do yet. I feel so blessed that I get to have such a choice. You know what I'm saying? Let's see. Okay, that song ended. I think that's time. That means it's time to keep it pushing. We're going to listen to, I don't know. Let's do a little shuffle. Something that's bothering me today is this CD player. It's not scrolling through my songs correctly, so every second counts, and I feel like I'm a minute behind. Whatever. I found it now. The song is There's Something Here for Us Both by Vegan.

0: request tonight. When you hear this, that is the introduction.
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1: 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Hello, it's 5:51 p.m. and I am here for only less than 10 minutes, so this is my time to say goodbye. Thanks so much for listening. I'm DJ Sopapia on The Sweet Spot, and if you want to follow my Instagram, it's dj.sopapia, Sopapia spelled S-O-P-A-P-I-L-L-A. You just listened to Don't Talk to Me by Endry and Scuzz. That's how you say it. And next up, we're gonna finish off the last 5 or so minutes with 2 songs that we listened to earlier from the EP Bangarang by Skrillex. We're gonna listen to the second song because it's kind of that viral clip one. You'll see if you listen, or I don't know if you're even chronically online like that. But anyways, thanks so much for tuning in today. Hope you have a nice day. Bye.

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You are currently listening to The Ethernet, hosted by DJ Eth. Welcome. The show is just getting started. We got a lot to cover. New music tonight. You know the drill. So you'll hear a bit from me later. But up next, Blood with I Love Seals. I

That power of bison. Someone get a towel, wipe them. 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
3: 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That's insane. 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Do you have time?
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5: 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The time is currently 6:22, and you are tuned in to the Ethernet with your favorite KSJS DJ ever. There's no other comparison. There's no debate. There's no other DJ better than me, which is DJ F. Hope you guys are having a good week. It's good to be back in the studio ahead of another what was supposed to be an exciting music drop. We can get into a little bit of that right now. You guys know, if you listen to the show, you guys know how I feel about Peezy, Two-Tone A-Peezy, you know, the model, you know, hangs around Playboi Carti, all that. If you don't know Peezy, you guys should get to know Peezy. He was supposed to drop his, like, debut EP tonight. I think it was, what was it called? Not Going Back or something like that. He just announced on Instagram it's actually going to come out Sunday. So we're going to have to wait a little bit longer for that EP, but he did drop a little four-song pack of, you know, popular songs. I think like a Grail tape or something that he dropped earlier this morning. So if you give that a listen, I thought it was really good just to hear those songs, you know, on streaming. He hasn't updated it for Apple Music, unfortunately. So what are you doing, Peezy? Peezy or Peezy's team, if you're listening right now, please upload the EP on Apple Music so us, you know, proud iPhone owners can listen to the EP. We need it. But unfortunately, Peezy will not be dropping the actual EP tonight. That's going to be in a couple of days. So we still have to, you know, sit on our hands a little bit and prepare for Peezy. But we did get that little song pack today. So, you know, he kept us fed a little bit. He kept us fed a little bit. But I also believe, of course, take this with a grain of salt. I think Kanye West is supposed to be dropping the deluxe for Bully tonight. Allegedly, so you know, when Kanye says he's gonna drop something on a certain day, I wouldn't read too much into it. But there's a lot of music coming out tonight. We'll get more into it later, but I had to, you know, just start off with a bang. You know, let the audience know, you know, what's going on with my guy Peezy. You know, we really close. You know, I saw him in SF. We linked up. You know, DJ F and Peezy. You know, the biggest duo out there. So shout out Peezy. His time is coming soon. But I do want to start this off because if you guys haven't heard the news already, we lost a very important producer in hip hop. Tay Keith, I think, was announced. He passed away today. Very unfortunate. He's been one of the most iconic. Like when you hear Tay Keith, you think of, you know, Nonstop. You think of Sicko Mode. He's done a lot of work with Drake and stuff, and he's a very important producer. So very unfortunate to hear that he passed away earlier today. So up next, a little respect to Tay Keith. We got Drake with Nonstop. We'll be playing a couple more of his produced hits, but very unfortunate, very unfortunate. But up next, Drake with Nonstop. Shout out Tay Keith.

0: Your specimen has been processed. We are now ready to begin the test. Do not submerge the device in liquid, even partially. Most importantly, under no circumstances should you... We were going to murder you. Make no further attempt to leave.
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1: 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You just heard Che and Xavier So Bass with Mannequin. Ooh, you know, I always get into arguments about my opinion on Rest in Bass. Like, I do like some of Rest in Bass. I think maybe if I gave it a re-listen, maybe my appreciation for it would get higher. But when I really listened to it for the first time or the first couple times, I really wasn't too crazy on it. I really felt like a lot of the time, it just felt like over the top in some ways. But I feel like that's just might be my opinion on like Rage, the state of Rage right now. Che's very talented. Again, I like some tracks on the album, but sometimes he was doing too much. Sometimes it sounded too much like he was paying homage to Cardi. And I know that's like, it's, you know, everyone does that. And that's like just kind of like a lot of the style that comes out nowadays. But like the lines, the cadence, and a lot of the stuff, like it literally just sound like Cardi tried to be like mainstream, like Rage type, or not mainstream, but like underground Rage. But still good song. I like the Xavier So Bass verse, and I do like the DJ Renesy inclusion. I guess, you know, people that know me know I'm not a huge fan of DJ Renesy, but he did his thing. We respect DJ Renesy. But before that, we had Jakari with Called Up. We had Zucchini with SGA. Sorry, Clay Thompson. We had Two Hollows with Jeans, Fake Mink, Blow the Speaker. And of course, we played Nonstop for Tay Keith. Rest in peace. Pretty good start to the night. We also got we got a World Cup match going on right now. I believe it's Mexico and South Korea. Let's go check on that game. I think last time I checked, it was nil. Yeah, it's all nil. But I think this is an interesting group. You guys know last time on the show when we had World Cup games, we talked a little bit about it. If there's any updates to the game, you will hear about it from me. And, you know, I can give you some insane commentary. But anyways, let's pass the rock over to the man at the moment, Ken Carson. He has the experiment. He said it's coming sooner than you think. I don't think it's coming sooner than I think. I think it's not coming very soon. But nonetheless, he has given us a little bit of some snippets. I heard Future is going to be on it. I heard Young Thug is going to be on it. I heard Cardi is going to be on it. Again, allegedly. Let's see if Ken Carson delivers. You know, I think I'm a big fan of Ken. You know, I've listened to him. I never really like... what's the word I was looking for? I feel like expectations for this album. My expectations, I feel like I don't know if he's going to go totally full experimental like the name suggests, but I really hope he does. I really hope it's something different that we haven't heard Ken do. But I don't know if he's willing to go that far, but hopefully he is. Nonetheless, we will be tuning in for the experiment. And up next, we have Kryptonite by Ken Carson, only on 90.5 KSJS.

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1: 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We are sitting comfortable in the studio at SJSU. You know how we're doing it. But you just heard Teezus with Permanently Stained from his album Teezy Pendergrass. I really, you know, on the topic of Teezus, you know, I think I mentioned it before, I didn't really jump for joy at his last EP with all the samples. Maybe I'll give it a spin because I do like Teezus, you know, as an artist, but that last EP kind of disappointed me. But this one was really interesting because I think I was randomly going on YouTube, like, and I think I got recommended like a stream with like Teezus, Southside, Diamond, like, you know, a lot of OA members, like, on a stream. It was super random. And he was talking about Teezy Pendergrass, and he was explaining that he wanted that to be like a blues, like a blues, like singing type album. And you can really, you can tell by a lot of the songs on it. And it's still, I think, probably my favorite Teezus project yet. If we're not including the collab with Diamond, You Scooty Boys. But Teezy Pendergrass, I feel like it's probably one of his best projects he's put out. So shout out Teezus. We love Teezus over here. We OA, we YSL, we YVL, we FN, you know, everything. But I hope you guys are having a good Thursday. I don't think anything's happened in the Mexico-Korea game. It's also like halftime, so nothing really of note here. But if you guys are football or soccer fans, I should say, for many of you Americans, I would assume, listening, stay tuned, you know. If you like football, I like football. We all like football. It unites the world. So we'll all be talking a little bit of football tonight as the Mexico and Korea game winds down. But enough of me talking. You guys will hear plenty of me talking. I got some baby Bart here for you coming up next. So don't go anywhere.

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And you're listening to The Ethernet with DJF. Just wanted to cut in real quick, and speaking of soccer, giving you an update on Mexico and Korea. Mexico scored. The Korean keeper made a little bit, made a mess of it, and Luis Romo just decided to have a shot off the fumble, and they netted. And now they're up 1-0, 52nd minute. They're doing good. And before the tournament, I didn't really, I didn't rate Mexico that much, but right now they're top of the group. You know, if they see this one out, they're going to be ahead, you know, having not conceded a goal, scoring three. Two wins and they're top, so they might just make it to the knockouts. I definitely expect them to have a tougher time in this group, so we'll see how things end. But as it stands right now, they're probably gonna make it to the knockouts. So it just shows, you know, in football, anything can happen. But just wanted to cut in and, you know, talk a little bit of soccer for you guys. You know how I am. But up next, even though he's not dropping tonight, unfortunately, he dropped his EP. He dropped a teaser EP earlier today. I'm gonna play some PZ for y'all, you know, just to, you know, to keep his memory fresh in our minds, you know, as we wait for his Sunday release of his debut EP. So up next, I got Two Tone, PZ, only on the Ethernet.

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trafficking, whether it's forced labor, domestic servitude, or the sex trade. 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And you're listening to the Ethernet on the aforementioned 90.5 FM KSJS, of course, but you knew that already. You just heard Ego Break with Who Knows. And before that, of course, I had to play some Peezy. I had to play Peezy. We're still waiting on the EP he dropped earlier today to come on Apple Music. So until then, we're kind of just, you know, there's just no Peezy. There's no new Peezy. And anytime there's no new Peezy, the world is in a much worse off place. But anyways, I'm still having a good night. There still is a lot of music. There's still a lot of music. I totally forgot to mention Tana is dropping an album. It's been a minute since Tana dropped. So I think that's probably what I'm going to shift towards tonight. Give Tana that that listen. Seems like he has a decent album coming out. I think people that have heard it say that there's no misses. So hopefully he delivers on that. No misses. Another alleged YVL prospect, him and Peezy, might be in YVL's next few signings. I think that'll be pretty good, honestly. I mean, oh, I was just talking about, you know, Peezy signing to YVL with Poncho on the last show. And really, anything Peezy, I'm definitely, I'm in support of, you know. But I feel like I mentioned Peezy, like, so much on this station already. I feel like this is just the Peezy Glaze radio station now. But it's respectable. You know, Peezy's he's one of one. But anyways, let's lessen the Peezy talk for tonight. Up next, Pusha T with Hard Piano featuring the boss Rick Ross. Which, you know, what you guys know about Hard Piano? What do you guys know about Hard Piano, bro? What you know about Santeria? What y'all know about that whole album Daytona in general? But anyways, I'm getting ahead of myself. But up next, Pusha T, Hard Piano, only on 90.5 KSJS.

Real smoke around. 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Got me feeling like Nietzsche. 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Then it gets to you. Yeah, my homies can't use. 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Only took us 1 week, now my number out of reach. We

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3: 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So we're just chilling in the studio right now, and up next, Kels with Vendetta, only on the Ethernet.

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3: 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You are currently listening to the Ethernet on this fine Thursday evening. It's 7:52. We're all having a great time. But back to that, some of y'all need to study. Some of y'all really need to study. Y'all need to lock in this year. If y'all ain't taking these study breaks, I don't know what to do. But some of y'all really do need to study. But you just heard Sheck West and Travis Scott with ILMB from Jack Boys 2 and the single. I think the single came before the album. But yeah, Jack Boys 2 on the topic. I liked it. I mean, I feel like as a lot of the songs are in rotation, like obviously this song, the one with Glorilla, I actually really like the wobbly wiggly wobbly wiggly wobbly wiggly woo. Yeah, that one, I did enjoy that song. Obviously Sofago's MM3, we'll probably hear that soon. But Travis Scott, I think he's been teasing an album. I remember he was walking around, I think he was at the Champions League. He was at the UEFA Champions League final with his album in a USB or something. He was talking to Thierry Henry about it. So I don't know what's up with that. I haven't really heard much about his album coming up since that. I'm sure there's been stuff online and things of that nature. But I think Travis is set to drop a little, a cheeky little album this year. So we'll keep our eyes and ears open for that. And before, we had Ian with Omakase from Valedictorian. Again, I did like the album when it came out. I feel like Ian had like a phase for like a month, and Ian was everywhere. You couldn't go anywhere without hearing Ian. He was the hottest thing, and then like the next month, like no one cared about him. He was in the same like label as Casey. You guys know Casey, my guy, Casey Pluto, the Kenyan goat, Kenyan rap goat. But anyways, haven't heard much about Ian since that Valedictorian album. So wherever you are, Ian, shout out to you, I guess. Before that, we had Southside Silhouette with Yes from his tape Untitled from last year. I really do love Southside Silhouette as well. I saw him perform Yes live in San Francisco, and that was awesome. Met up with him after the show. Took a little picture. You know how, you know, DJ Eth got, we got some pull in the underground. Don't write us off. We got some pull in the underground. But Southside Silhouette, I think he's also dropping something. A lot of music coming out this year. It's a great year for hip hop. Great year for music in general, and we're just getting started. It's like halfway through the year. We still have, I feel like, most of the marquee projects yet to be released. So the best is yet to come. And the best is yet to come, because coming up next, we have Vax with Race featuring Slayer. Shout out Slayer. I'm trying to get into more Slayer, so this will be a good start. Up next.

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1: Count 200K, like his name. 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

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Nowadays, they hot like some f***ing lip.

weight. 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I could demonstrate how to blow the top up off a say heavyweight. But if he ain't killing, I don't feel him. Make it escalate. Get the beat turned way up to the ceiling. I bet they gon' say when he went out, he took everything with him. On some games, did what the f do they be on? If you throw up 5 AOK up in this, it's gonna go down. If you get up in the way about this, then you gonna drown. All them gonna die today about this. I'm told right now, I just bought a new AK about this, put 100 rounds. On that day you play, gonna lay about this, you get gunned down. Run down. Spray you like some mace about this, we flip your crown. Run down. AP, run down. You gonna chase run me down. Out this, I can't slow down. Slow down. She getting towed down. I hit the stick until it no rounds. 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

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That was a mouthful. Shout out Datura Boss, though. 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The time is currently 8:11, and we are just getting our night started. Whew. I won't lie, I'm a little tired. I had a World Cup game. I went to the Austrian-Jordan game in Levi's Stadium on Tuesday. That was crazy. And I have another game tomorrow that I'm going to for Paraguay and Turkey. Again, at Levi's, so that's going to be a lot of fun. But I'm so tired, and I'm going to be even more tired tomorrow. They crushed us all like sardines into like the VTA to get there and back. So we'll see how it goes this time around. We'll be a little bit more prepared, but I am exhausted. So forgive me if I seem a little monotone or whatever. But I will be excited because up next we are playing some Destroy Lonely. What about that? Destroy Lonely. LSD only on 90.5 KSJS and only on the Ethernet. 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

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The time is currently 8:22 on this rather chilly Thursday afternoon. It's been cooled down in San Jose, I will say. I've enjoyed that because it gets way too hot in my apartment. It gets crazy. I can't think. I can't sleep. It just gets so warm. But it's cooling down. When I head back from the studio tonight, it'll be a little bit cooler. So that's good. But you just heard Tay K with The Race. Not sure if I want to say shout out Tay K, but he's definitely going through some stuff right now. I think it's like, is he getting released or something? I can't even keep track anymore. Apparently, he's getting released soon or like something like that. And he just dropped like some new like singles. But anyways, Tay K is doing things right now. So before that, we had Feng with Kids from the West. Akimbo 4S with Tip of My Fingers. And before that, of course, I introduced the Top Floor Boss, a.k.a. The Look Killer, a.k.a. Baby Money, a.k.a. I don't even know how many nicknames he has. Destroy Lonely with LSD. Whew. But we've been playing bangers. You know how we do it. Speaking of Destroy Lonely, we're still waiting on that album, Drop Dead Gorgeous, coming out this year. Allegedly, Drop Dead Gorgeous is coming out. So whether you believe it or not, we'll see. I mean, all the guys in Cardi's camp just like to, you know, delay, elongate, you know, all these things, their rollouts and whatever. But it's expected to drop this year. Ken Carson's expected to drop. The two are also supposed to have like a collab tape with Opium Twins. So I don't know what's going on with those guys, but we are expecting music. And speaking of Opium, I think Homicide Gang or XGH is expected to drop a single tonight. I think it was called Red Rum, if I'm not mistaken, or unless that's an old song, but I'm pretty sure they're dropping tonight. Let's check it out. Red Rum. Yeah, they're dropping a single. Che might be dropping something tonight. I don't know. We got like 40 minutes to see all the music that's coming out, so let's look through it. Of course, I mentioned Tana. Dwarvis U is dropping an EP pre-game. It's coming to streaming. Coochies, who we heard earlier playing, earlier in the hour, is dropping an album, which is crazy. I can't remember last time Coochies dropped an album, but I'm also haven't been tapped in with them since, you know, that one song. I think that went viral on TikTok. But Vax is also dropping. We played Vax recently. So a lot of people that you heard tonight are playing. So, you know, it's my job to keep you in the know, and it's paying off tonight because everyone's dropping tonight. If only PZ could you know, stick to the plan and drop tonight. But for whatever reasons, it's delayed. Maybe it's label issues. Maybe he signed to YVL. Who knows? We'll only know on Sunday. But what a surprise that would be if not turning back or not going back is released under the YVL label. So lots of exciting music coming. I'll be here for all of it. We'll check in a few minutes just to see how things are going, and I'll look through more music that's coming out tonight. But up next, what should we play up next? You know what? Let's stick to the PZ. You already know I got y'all with some PZ. I got Head Is Bussin'. If y'all got some Heady Slimane jeans, shout out to you. This song is for you. Up next.

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I blast my tunes. Seven gates when I fly away, cause I'm in the game and I pay my dues. 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Pray to God, it's my soul to take. 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Now I'm blessed like I'm Rondo. 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This party lit and I'm drunk ish. Take a couple shots where my lime go. Feeling high where my mind go. Green and August, my time's up. Damn. I wish I knew when I hopped in the game that this shit was gonna do or die. She cut her wrist and just blew us off. It was just my planet I knew about. Taking that risk, I was losing doubt. You gon' sit on your ass, I'ma move a pound. Put my foot on the gas, I'm not slowing down. Watch me run away, falling right through the cloud. High times when I low, low. Shorty wanna come kick it, lost in them bright eyes in my dojo. Like high time for them low, low. Shawty wanna come kick it, lost in them bright eyes in my dojo. Last week was the last time tripping that hard. Mad geek when I'm driving fast cars. That's me in the backyard, seeing mad stars. Turn me to a track star with a cash car. I ain't even wanna see that much. GT3, I used to ride bus, I guess it's clutch. I just wanna feel it's my touch. A bag of runs, would it take filling my Dutch? I see in my body, help me clean. Honestly, it's feeling like a dream. Now I go designer for my jeans. Running from a ghost, I make you scream. Dollar, dollar bills, I get the cream. I'm just from the hills, it's like

0: Green doubt blunts come around, guess that I'll take my chance though. Green doubt blunts come around, guess that I'll take my chance though. Green doubt blunts come around, guess that I'll take my chance though. Green doubt blunts come around, guess that I'll take my chance though. Green doubt blunts come around, guess that I'll take my chance though.
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0: Get spooky 8 day in October. 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
1: J-Cat. 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
0: If they talk about playing ball, they could take it up with Jordan. 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

0: get the slide and put him in the chokehold. Acting like some, acting like some. Hey, I jumped out that pen, then I jumped up in the ghost. I'm the hottest topic, see my face, then he froze. All that shit he was talking, found out he not that bold. Okay, this shit like 40, that's a double, okay, let's add it up, baby. Fact, can you do it, can you back it up? Kick flip a n- I got tech deck. And it ain't for me to call to get your chin check. Tell him Dodie did that.
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2: 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More importantly, you're listening to the Ethernet, hosted by DJ F. You just heard Kendrick Lamar and Dodie 6 with Hey Now from GNX. Jeez, it's already been 2 years since GNX. That's crazy. It actually dropped on my birthday. So that was, I remember, do a little story time. I remember waking up, 2 years ago. And I was like, you know, just, I didn't think anything would be happening. It was my birthday. So I was like, oh, cool. It's my birthday. And then I checked the timeline and I saw like Kendrick Lamar talk. I'm like, what are some people talking about Kendrick for? And I see the cover for GNX and it's like just surprise dropped. And now I'm like, yo. So already started off my birthday with a good gift. So shout out Kendrick for dropping on my birthday. Before that, we had a real treat. We had 2PJ with Back in Action featuring 2P Keith. If you guys don't know 2PJ or 2P Keith, also known as 2Playa, they are some of the hottest rising rappers in the Bay Area. 2PJ just got a co-sign from Zaytoven and The Game. So he's on his way up. So shout out 2PJ. I've seen him a couple times live in Santa Cruz for their rap shows. There's a lot of really good underground rap shows they put on in Santa Cruz. Shout out Sarabi. Shout out DCR Palmy. All those guys out there in Santa Cruz putting on shows. They do a good job. And 2PJ definitely caught my ear when I was there. So you guys should definitely know about what 2PJ has to offer. He's definitely on the come up. Before that, we had Finesse Kid with Might Just featuring Lancey Foe. Love me some Lancey Foe. Before that, we had Ghost Face Kush with Greened Out in LA. So we're coming down. We got like 4 minutes left until new music is officially released. Of course, every Thursday night here, 9 p.m. Pacific time is when the music gets released. Artists tend to drop on Friday. So let's see what new music. Again, we're going to go through it all, see what's up. Obviously, I think the first thing, obviously, since, geez, I need to stop talking about PZ. But since PZ is not dropping, unfortunately. So we're going to have to switch up to, you know, the other options. The other options are Kanye West, allegedly. Look, Kanye said he's dropping a deluxe tonight. We're going to see in 3 minutes if he's capping or not. I think he's capping, but I could be surprised. Maybe this new Kanye, he's trying to drop on time. We already heard one of the singles. It sounded kind of like an interlude, that weird one where it was like Bianca Censuri and like a cow, and he was like spilling milk. I don't know. But we'll see how the deluxe goes. I'll definitely look out for that if it actually drops. Reading down the list, we have a Yeet dropped a single already. Million Dollar Minion. I guess he's really tied to Illumination Productions there. He's always doing the Minion movies. Of course, Homicide Gang, or HXG, is dropping a single, Red Rum. The Alchemist is dropping an EP. Coochies has an album coming out. Lil Got It. Lil Got It has a single, I believe, coming out. It's called Woosha / Going Solo. So might have to tap into that Lil Got It. Shout out Lil Got It. But yeah, besides that, nothing too crazy. Che is rumored to be dropping. I am not 100% sure if Che is dropping, but that's just what's rumored. That's what, you know, the kids are saying. But I would say I'm looking out for Ye. I'm looking out for Lil Gotta and Tana. Sorry, I almost forgot Tana. Tana's dropping his debut album. He said it's the first in a trilogy, so I think Tana shoots to number one music I'm looking forward to tonight. Tana with his album titled Me. That's exciting. I'm definitely going to be tuning into that. Maybe Ye will drop, maybe not, but we'll be here anyways, and I can fill you in next time you hear my amazing voice talk. So, enough of that talk. It's almost 9 o'clock. We got music for you. Up next, 1300 Saint Shells.

0: 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I have never seen one of these intact before. 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

jail. 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
1: Hey, I got that Glock on the seat. Hey, next to that chop on the seat. Hey, coming too close and no tweak. Hey, coming too close and no tweak. Hey, I got some blood on my sneaks. Hey, I just shot them on a freak. Hey, I just shot them on a freak. Hey, I just shot them on a freak. I'm undefeated. Yeah, I'm undefeated. Yeah.
2: 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And to update you on music that released tonight, Che did release, I think, like a pack of songs, like an EP or something, but it's a SoundCloud exclusive. I don't use SoundCloud, so every time an artist does like a SoundCloud exclusive, I always get like really upset because like I don't listen, I don't open up the SoundCloud app. My music's not on SoundCloud, like I don't listen to it. But if you're a Che fan, it is live on SoundCloud. And of course, as I said, as of right now, Ye has not dropped the Bully Deluxe. Of course, I mean, that's to be expected. I mean, I've been a Ye fan since a long time, and I've definitely been through, you know, long nights of like drawn out, you know, is he gonna drop tonight, is he not gonna drop, like the whole Donda rollout was so funny. And that brings back times, but there is new music to be enjoyed, so go ahead, and you know, the world is your oyster. But I'm gonna play some music for y'all here still. Up next, I'm going to hit y'all with the flyest young rapper. Well, relatively young. He's like 28, so he got some years on him. He's long in the tooth, but we all love him. We got Diamond, we got Three Phones, and it's coming.

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1: 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It's currently 9:20. You're listening to the Ethernet, of course. Let me go check if Tana, when we were talking about the music that dropped earlier today, I want to see if Tana dropped. And Tana did drop 15 songs. We'll definitely tap in after the shift's over. If you guys are Tana fans, I'm sure you guys have already tapped in, but I'm still here running the show for a bit. So I will be here chilling in the studio. If you guys are Tana fans, hope you enjoy the project. But, whew, like I said, I'm definitely tired. I got a World Cup game coming up, so we're going to take a chill tonight. Hope you guys are having a good evening. Though, up next, I got a banger for you. Do you remember where you were when Eternal Attake dropped? I was in, it had to be PE. So this was, I went to school, I'm from Berkeley. So we had like morning classes. My morning class that year was a 2020 freshman year, before COVID. It was PE. I took badminton like 3 out of the 4 years of my high school career. So I remember it dropped, and then some of the older seniors, or I think juniors, or one of the upperclassmen in the class, like, got a speaker and, like, blasted it in the gym, like, the first couple songs while we were still in class. And I'll never forget that. Like, that was so fun, so surreal. And definitely never forget it. So shout out Lil Uzi Vert for that nice little surprise drop. And this song comes from the Deluxe.

0: They see I got my own swag, they try to copy it. I pop out the cut, so I'm like it. 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I gotta kick her out my crib. This bitch, she gotta go, she can't stay right here. 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Nigga, you got girl, you gotta fight your fears.
1: Pretty much more jewelry, man. Just, you know, I ain't from down here, so
2: that's what they do.
1: I could, you know, shine back on it again and then come back and go to that funeral.

yo, I don't think y'all just heard what he said. We need to run this back. YT and Lancey Foe, Diamonds on 90.5 KSJS. 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

0: Hello? Hello? Is this thing on?
1: Yeah, it's on, Mr. Cipriano. We're ready for you.
0: And now, here's our host to tell you more about what's coming up next.
1: Sorry, there isn't any host. That's why we have you to talk about that.
0: Hold it right there. Don't touch that podcasting control lever.
1: I'm sorry, this isn't a podcast.
0: Hey, you know, we have lots of important things to say, but now, first the news.
1: What the hell are you talking about? Where did this music come from?
0: Now, let's rejoin our regularly scheduled podcast.
1: This isn't a f***ing podcast, you understand? You know what? Screw it. I don't even know why we hired you. You can just go. I can do this promo myself.
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2: 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I got a couple more minutes with y'all, so I'm just going to lay it down, play some music, but I hope you guys stay tuned for the rest of the show because I love every single one of you, all of my listeners. You guys give me so much happiness, of course. So without further ado, up next, guy named Don Toliver. You guys know Don Toliver? I never heard of the guy, but Don Toliver, Way Bigger, up next.

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1: 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More specifically, listening to the Ethernet, hosted by me, DJ Eth. And I'm sorry that I have to hop out. I am exhausted and my time is up, so I couldn't even stay if I wanted to. But I hope you've had an awesome time. I've had an awesome time. Music tonight, World Cup games tonight, World Cup games tomorrow, World Cup games for the next weeks, man. I'm so excited. I hope you guys have plans this weekend. Get out, you know, watch some football, hang out with your loved ones, all of that good stuff. And I will see you guys next Thursday. And I'm gonna leave you with Pop Smoke 8 Ball featuring my guy Kid Cudi. Have a good night, guys.

You're tuned in to 90.5 KSJS San Jose. I'm your host, the Tour Boss. This is Happy Fun Joy. You're about to hear some very fun, happy, and joyful sounds, and maybe some boring, sad, dismal sounds too. That first song you just heard was Oswego by Smoked Up 2016 off of his most recent album, The Come Down. And it was followed by Girl by Standing on the Corner off of their self-titled album. Both two great songs. Up next, you know, I haven't decided what's next, so I'm just gonna let this bed track run and I'm gonna surprise you. Stay tuned.

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Sorry if you were driving and you had to hear that last track. I don't choose what gets played. The algorithm chooses it for me, and I just have to bow to their whims. And really, it's sort of like a mind control laser that they beam straight into my noggin, and it's like, you know, I play whatever they tell me to play. So I'm sorry, you know, I can't tell you what they're gonna tell me to play next. So just enjoy the ride.

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Busy rolling dope, smoking on the split. 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
1: Benjamin, they will never find your body. Make sure you sleep with one eye open tonight, because tonight will be your last night on this planet.

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I need a first round pick like a Titans. 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
1: Yeah.
0: You're making the shots shaky, Tony.

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0: Hello? 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
1: Yeah, it's on, Mr. Cipriano. We're ready for you.
0: And now, here's our host to tell you more about what's coming up next.
1: Sorry, there isn't any host. That's why we have you to talk about that.
0: Hold it right there. Don't touch that podcasting control lever.
1: I'm sorry, this isn't a podcast. It's,
0: Hey, you know, we have lots of important things to say, but, now, first the news.
1: What the hell are you talking about? And where did this music come from?
0: Now, let's rejoin our regularly scheduled podcast.
1: This isn't a f***ing podcast, you understand? You know what? Screw it. I don't even know why we hired you. You can just go. I can do this promo myself.
0: 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We'll be here next time. 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

0: soul brother number one, always fighting. Now I'm fighting for your life. I'm fighting for your life because if you use drugs, you better leave it alone. Drugs are contagious. They're killers. Every drug is a killer. Stay away from drugs. 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And if you want to live, stay away from drugs because they are super bad, super bad, super bad. Super bad.
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Shout out DJ Pancho. If you guys like hip-hop, go ahead and check him out. He always has, like, the new stuff. But anyways, the last song you guys heard was Nacidos Para Dominar by Parálisis Permanente. And then before that, we heard Hoy Que Vamos A Jugar by La Tejana. I hope you guys are having a wonderful Friday morning. Good morning to everyone who's just waking up. I actually had coffee with me today, so hoping for a good show. Thank you for listening. Thank you for tuning in to 90.5 KSJS. The next song I have for you guys coming up to finish the hour, it's Tired by the Slowcasters and Soltade, a band from Mexico.

is half asleep, but the radio's still alive. The floor's cold, the coffee's gone, the rig's outside. There's a crack in every quiet thought I try to hide, but I'm trying to keep us together, 'cause maybe this will be our last time to laugh. Last time to laugh.

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And then before that, we heard one of my favorite salsa covers, Bobby Valentin with Part-Time Lover, which is originally a Stevie Wonder song. So shout out to Stevie Wonder. I have a lot more music coming up for you guys. I also have a special guest today. We have Sebas with us. So he'll be reading some of my PSAs later. Stay tuned to hear him. We'll also chat about music. But thank you for listening to 90.5 KSJS. Thank you for tuning in to Sugar and Spice. I'll be here every Friday morning if you guys want to tune in next week and the week after that. And the week after that. And the week after that. Anyways, hammer music coming up for you guys. Thank you for listening to 9.5 KSJS.

0: If you like that last song you heard, that was Taxi with Solo Como en el Cielo / Los Chicos No Lloran. That's a Cure cover. And before that, we heard Aléjate Más by Fantasma. Next up for you guys, we have our featured artist, Kill Flora. They're a duo from Buenos Aires, Argentina. And we're going to be listening to the song Hipersemiótica.
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If you like that last song, that was Kill Flora with Hipersemiotica. And next up for you guys, I have Soda Stereo, another band from Argentina with De Música Ligera.

0: Alrighty, guys, that last song you heard was Tren al Sur by Los Prisioneros, a band from Chile. And then before that, we heard No Quiero Ser Tu Amigo by Field Trip. And next up, or the next song we'll hear, I'll have our special guest, Sebas, tell us what song we're going to hear.
1: Hey, y'all, good morning. The next song we'll be hearing is by Enjambre from their album Consuelo en Domingo, and it's called El Beso del Payaso.

0: Red Cross would like to take this time to remind you to not share needles. 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
0: Ew, like, oh my gosh, what was that? It wasn't no KSJS, cuz here at 90.5 KSJS San Jose, we keep fresh needles on that wicked, wicked wax. Mm-hmm. That's right, 24 hours a day, 7 days a week, 365 days a year, nonstop. Hey man, you better give me back my needle or somebody get hurt up in here. I always keep my needles clean because by sharing them, you might get some disease.
1: Heartburn.
0: 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I know you don't want that. So keep the dialogue on 90.5 KSJS San Jose Ground Zero Radio.

morning, everyone. It's currently 7:43, and you're tuning in to Sugar and Spice. I'm your host, DJ Nala, here for you every Friday mornings until 10 a.m. Today it's June 19th. It's Friday. If you're waking up, good morning. Hope everyone's headed to their obligations today, if it's work, school, employment, taking care of someone else. But anyways, I have more music coming up for you guys. The last song we heard was El Beso del Payaso. El Beso del Payaso by Enjambre. It was picked by my special guest from today, Sebastian. Shout out, Sebas. And next up for you guys, we have Nico Rubio with Ride It.

0: Did you just look down at your phone? You did it again, didn't you? 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

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Shout out to anyone who's tuning in. I really appreciate it. The last song you heard was Primavera by Mon Laferte, and I do have more Mon Laferte coming up within the next hour. And then before that, we heard Write It by Nico Rubio. The song you're currently listening to, my bed music, one of my favorite songs, Que Pasa by Houseaholics. Anyways, hope you guys are having a wonderful morning so far. Thank you so much for supporting College Radio. Have more songs. The next song I have coming up for you guys is Sophia Thompson con Azul, only on 90.5 KSJS.

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0: It's your host, DJ Nava, here with Sugar and Spice every Friday morning till 10 a.m. And the last song you guys heard was Mexican Institute of Sound with Mirando Las Muchachas. Before that, we heard one of my favorites, Perpetua by Shotgun. They're a hardcore band from Barranquilla. And then before that, we heard Quiero Estar by Braddy. And if you stuck around with us from the last hour, we heard Fotografía by Juanes with Nelly Furtado. And next up for you guys, we have Warpole with Too Late. And I have my special guest. He's going to tell us a bit about Warpole.
1: Hey, y'all, it's me again. So, yes, we are going to be listening to Too Late by Warpole. They're an indie band from New York City. Hey, go Knicks! They just won. If you like Bruja and Vitro, Vatos Tristes, honestly, check them out. They're a Chicano band from New York City. They sing indie music, also songs that will make you want to mosh, want you rage a little bit. Some fuzzy songs. I don't know if anyone likes the fuzzy music. Y'all should listen. But yeah, that's a little bit about Warpole.

Alrighty, if you like that last song you heard, that was Warpole with Too Late. Next up for you guys, I have Juana Molina with Al Oeste. Similarly to our featured artist this month, Juana Molina is a singer-songwriter from Argentina, and she blends folk with electronic, experimental pop. Check it out. Only on 90.5 KSJS.

0: Alrighty guys, that last song we heard was Juana Molina with Al Oeste. And like I said previously, she's also an artist from Argentina, just like our featured artist of the month, Killed Flora. They're also from Argentina, from Buenos Aires. And on our current rotation, we have their album Entre Sueños y Distorsiones. They're a pop rock shoegaze band. And though that's not a genre I really listen to, Sebas can tell us a little bit about pop rock and shoegaze bands he likes.
1: Hey, y'all. If you really enjoy this band, I really recommend you listening to Tanuki-chan. She's an artist here from San Jose, actually. So, hey, local, support your local artists. And April's March is also a really nice band to listen to. I also really enjoy Beach House and Broadcast. Catherine's Wheel. Chapter House is really nice, as well as Cathedral Bells.
0: Once again, this is Kill Flora, and we're going to be listening to the track El Chico de Paraguay.

0: Yo, what up? 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

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And my current bed music is Mas y Mas by Trill Bands, a Mexican-American DJ, record producer. Some like EDM for you guys, if you're into that, check them out. And the song we heard before was El Chico de Paraguay by Kill Flora, our featured artist of the month from Buenos Aires, Argentina. Shout out to Vanya, who was listening earlier, if she's still tuning in. And the next song I have up for you guys is more Mon Laferte. We're going to be listening to Amarame featuring Juanes, Una Canción para Iris, Que Me Lo Pidió. So if you're tuning in, hi! Also, shout out to La Familia Alvarez, who I know tunes in as well. So thank you so much for listening to 90.5 KSJS.

If you like that last song you heard, that was Achal with Chologante. Chologante. Achal is a Peruvian-born singer-songwriter. His real name is Alejandro Achal, and that's one of his newest songs. He moved to U.S. He lived in Queens, New York, and he's been rapping since a very young age. And I just think it's really dope how he includes a lot of, like, Peruvian, like, guitar, similar to, like, chicha or, like, psychedelic cumbia, which you would hear with bands like Los Chapis or, like, Pintura Roja. Really, really dope. So shout out Peru.

Next up for you guys, we have Emilia in C6 with Pasarela.

0: Shout out Shout out Son Rompepera with Pájaro Sin Sontle. Before that, we heard Pasarela by Emilia y C6. Next up, we have a lot more music for you guys, only on 90.5 KSJS.
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0: Shout out Update News. This next song I have up for you guys from our rotation, Los Desechos with Valentino. Los Desechos, they have shared the stage with bands like La Sonora Dinamita, El Combo Oscuro, Money Chicha. So if you're into newer cumbia, I would go ahead and check them out. We have Mateo Turner on congas, Eric Brown on drums. We have Michael Penick on timbales, Jacob Rivera on bass, and David Dalton on the farfisa and moog.
5: Yes, James.

Shout out Los Desechos. That song was Valentino. This next song I have up is a classic. I know it blew up on TikTok, but nonetheless, it's a banger. And if you love cumbia, then you definitely love/know this song.

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currently 8:54. Thank you for tuning in to Sugar and Spice. 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He's not in the room, but he's been helping me pick songs today, read the PSAs, and give shout outs to the DJs that are coming up before me, after me. So if you're into other genres, you know, KSJS has a variety of selections. We play sub rock, we have jazz, world blues, we do oldies. There's also specialty shows if you're into like K-pop and stuff like that. My bed music currently is Cumbia del Monte Fuji by Minio Crusaders and Frente Cumbiero. Before that, we heard a banger, Paloma Hena by Los Ecos. And then before that, we heard Valentino by Los Deshechos. Next up for you guys, I have one of my favorite bands, Integra Pink, part of our, I forget what month it is, we're in June. June is flying by so fast, but shout out Integra Pink. If you're into the song, the next song I'm gonna play, you should definitely check out Chicano Mash if you're aware of with bands, or if you're familiar with bands like The Souls, if you're into Mexican Slum Rats, if you're into Beach Goons, and you know those like indie all bands, definitely check out Integra Pink. The next song I have for you guys is called Spider-Man Piñata.

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0: Hay que vamos a ver los temas. 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

0: You're listening to Sugar and Spice here for you every Friday mornings until 10 a.m. And this is my last hour, so thank you for sticking around with us. If you guys were tuned in earlier, I have a special guest with me today. We have Sebas. If you want to say hi, Sebas.
1: Hey, y'all.
0: And that last song we heard was Te Vas en el Carro by Ángel Arévalo. Before that, we heard Puño de Tierra by the icon Ariel Camacho, R.I.P. And next up for you guys, we have a lot more music. But, dude, shout out Mexico, who won yesterday against South Korea. We got a goal by Luis Romo. Sebas, do you want to talk a little bit about the game yesterday?
1: Not for real, y'all. Congrats, Mexico. Hey, get it. Yeah, the Koreans were stressed, but we won. Mexico won.
0: Yeah, we went to Yo-Yo's Botanería yesterday in Hayward. If you're in Hayward and you want, like, a little botana, go ahead and check them out. But we have more music coming up for you guys, only on 90.5 KSGS. Stick around with us. This is our last hour.

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Y no

All right, y'all. I'm back. I just wanted to give a quick note. The song that just played was Sosad by Samsara. And what's so funny is I was listening to it and I was telling Naughty, I was like, dude, he actually sampled a song from this other composer called Hideki Taniuchi. If you don't know who that is, he's actually the guy who composed the original soundtrack for Death Note, the anime. And I believe this specific song, which is called Misa no Theme B, was actually played in the second episode when Light was going to the theme park to investigate the FBI agent with that one girl he was dating in the anime. So yeah, y'all, just a little tidbit for now. I hope you guys are enjoying the show. Naughty be doing a good-ass job, and she loves working here. So I hope y'all are enjoying, and we hope you have a good day today.

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If you litter, you're low-key, not low-key, you're high-key a bad person. So, yeah. Sometimes, like, when I'm scouring through, like, my jackets, I'll find trash in my pockets. And that's how you know. When you find trash in your pockets from a jacket you haven't worn in a while, that's how you know you're a good person. Because you chose to keep that trash instead of throwing it on the ground. Anyways, the last song we heard was Nonetheless by Los Invasores in Nuevo León with Playa Sola. The other day, I was talking with my mom, and I love asking her, like, what versions of songs she prefers. And I know it's Lalo Mora who, like, sings it originally, but for some reason, it just sounds... I personally prefer this version, and she was telling me, like, I like that version more, too, so... But anyways, we have our featured artist of the month, Kill Flora, for you guys. A shoegaze pop rock band from Buenos Aires, Argentina. And we're going to be listening to the track from their album, Entre Sueños y Distorsiones. This is Cuánto Tiempo Más.

Shout out Kill Flora, our featured artist of the month. They're a duo from Buenos Aires, Argentina. And that was their song, Cuánto Tiempo Más. Thank you for listening to 9.5 KSJS. And if you're tuning in, I hope you have a wonderful Friday morning.

If you like that last song you heard, that was Pacyman, spelled P-A-C-H-Y-M-A-N, with Calor Ahora, the MNDSGN remix. Next up for you guys, we have some Mon Laferte.

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2: 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That last song we heard was SSC by Black Art Gang, and then before that we heard Si Tu Me Quisieras by Mon Laferte, and then before that we heard Calor Ahora by Pakiman. 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

Shout out to anyone who watched the game yesterday. For those who are unaware, maybe you're living under a rock. Just kidding. But Mexico won the soccer game. So this next song I'm going to play to celebrate that. One of my favorite songs. When I hear the song, it's so hard to like not want to dance because it's the complete opposite of what the song says. So with that being said, this is Feliz Feliz by Banda Mexicano.

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0: Hey guys, it's DJ Nava, and you're tuning in to Sugar and Spice, here for you every Friday mornings, only on 90.5 KSJS. We have Denny up next with Oldies for you guys, so stick around after this slot. The song you guys last heard was Feliz Feliz by Banda El Mexicano. And then up next, we have Dreamy Muñequita by Lila Sky. And when I first played this song, Sebastian told me that the song reminds him a lot of La Monja de la Feria, if you guys know what that is.
1: Yeah, the one who's on the rotating thing. And she was with Anna Faris from the new Scary Movie.
0: In Mexico, and like Las Ferias and stuff, they have this thing called animación, which is when people dress up as characters and they try to like amp up the audience. So they put like a woman dressed in a scary nun costume in the middle of those rides, amusement. Yeah, the amusement rides. So this song reminds him of the songs they play for that. So thank you for listening to 90.5 KSJS, and I'll see you next week.

0: 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As a result, you may detect an occasional surface noise or volume drop due to transmission problems so common to old radio. We hope, however, that any variance in audio quality will not take away from your pleasure in listening to this, one of the all-time favorite...
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0: Karen and Richard at 90.5 FM, KSJS, rounding out a rather hurtful foreplay. Hurting each other. We had to give it to you four times. Once just wasn't enough because, hey, four versions, and we figured you should hear them all.
1: Yeah. Hurting each other just goes to show that if a song doesn't chart enough initially, keep having other artists do it, and eventually you'll go to number one. Carpenters there, number two pop, number one adult contemporary in 1972. That's the highest charting version of Hurting Each Other. Before that, we heard three charting versions that didn't chart quite as high. Started off the show just before the 10 o'clock hour with Jimmy Clanton. He's the guy who charted with it first on the Little Mala label. His version of Hurting Each Other, quite a radically different sound from the Carpenters' version. In April 1965, number 38 on WQAM out of Miami. So at least he charted, but
0: yeah,
1: not nationally.
0: Good old 560 WQAM.
1: And then later in the year, I initially thought it was Chad Allen and the Expressions, who you may know evolved into the Guess Who. But at this point, they were already calling themselves the Guess Who with Chad Allen. So technically a Guess Who song. Just Burton Cummings and Randy Bachman weren't on board yet.
0: Yeah.
1: And their version of Hurting Each Other, top 20 up in Canada. And that's in December of 65. So no U.S. National chart action, but Hurting Each Other making inroads in the Canadian market. And then the version that gave us the idea to do this foreplay that we played last week, the Ruby and the Romantics version, that's 1969. Their version of Hurting Each Other, number 113 on the pop charts, no R&B action. However, the Carpenters heard that version of the single, and that inspired them to use a similar arrangement on their own song.
0: Yeah, pretty cool stuff. Four versions of a song you wouldn't have imagined there'd be four versions of.
1: And sure, there are four versions of thousands of songs, but four versions that all hit, you know, charts.
0: Yeah, there are probably other versions. Probably other versions of that one, too. I'm sure people have done it as an album cut.
1: Absolutely.
0: But four charted versions, and that was interesting because the Carpenters are the only one that we really ever hear anymore if we hear that song at all.
1: Yeah. Maybe you're up in Canada, you might hear the Guess Who version.
0: Yeah, you might, yeah. Yeah, you might there. That's true.
1: So welcome. With this weirdity going on, it can only mean one thing, the traditional midday version of Friday Flashbacks, 10 a.m. till 2 p.m., oldies but goodies. Not necessarily the biggest oldies of all time, but maybe the ones that the other stations aren't playing.
0: Yeah, and we're talking about Canadian oldie stations, one you might check out that's not too bad. I've heard it in the past, but I kind of forgot about it until I was talking to a guy the other day by the name of Bill. He's over in Illinois.
1: Bill.
0: And the funny thing is, I hadn't probably talked to Bill. I don't even remember his last name, which is funny. But I hadn't talked to Bill, I bet, in 20 years or more. I used to go down. People probably remember. I used to go down to Southern California and hanging out with this chick named Grace. And I think I used to jokingly call her house Graceland. But anyway, that was like 25 years ago. And I met her. I met this guy, Bill, through her. And I'd kind of forgotten about it. I'd forgotten about him. Not totally forgotten about him, but I just hadn't thought about him in a while. I hadn't called him in ages, and I was going through some old emails, and I had an email from him with his phone number. I'll call the number and see if the number still works. By golly, it does. And it was kind of fun to talk to him again. He's done some work in Chicago and some other places. He's done several major markets, so it was kind of fun to renew acquaintances with him again. We vowed we'd try to keep in better touch this time, so I'll have to try to
1: You're lying.
0: One of us got to make it. I'll have to try to call him a little more often. But it's fun to talk to him again. And why did I bring that up?
1: Well,
0: we were talking about something. Maybe bring that up.
1: Bill.
0: I brought it up for a reason, but
1: in Southern California, Hurting Each Other, four versions.
0: Yeah, four versions of it. Well, who knows? But anyway, it's a fun story, since I can't remember why I brought it up. It's probably some reason that I brought it up. But yeah, it was just interesting talking to Bill again, and he's not doing radio anymore because he's probably my age or older. I didn't ask him exactly how old he is. He still sounds real good, and that works out pretty good because the one thing he still does do occasionally is voiceover work for people's favors. So that's pretty cool.
1: Yeah.
0: But I need to talk to Bill again. My gosh, it's been a long time. And I had some reason for bringing that up, but since I don't remember, it's just a cute little story. And now you know that I got to talk to someone who I haven't talked to in probably almost 25 years.
1: Well, it was either maybe about Hurting Each Other or a song that has charted four times by four different artists.
0: Or something in Canada. But he hasn't worked in Canada, so it couldn't be that. But yeah, anyway, I'm sure he's not listening, but we'll say hello to Bill anyway in Illinois. Good to talk to him again. And
1: he's out in Illinois now.
0: Yeah, he's in Illinois, and he's done, like I say, he's worked in Chicago and I think other major markets. He hasn't done any I didn't ask him how long he's been out of radio, but at least he's still doing some voice work. And he's got a good set of pipes, so that's a good thing that he's still doing some voice work. I'd probably have him do something for me, but I'd have to think of some liners to have him voice. I don't know what I'd have him do. Sure. I had to come up with something. But anyway, kind of fun to talk to him and fun to hear all those versions of hurting each other, which we don't normally get to hear.
1: Yeah. So, Dennis, we do have a spotlight today. And good news, it's a birthday spotlight.
0: Yeah.
1: In fact, I don't have my sheet of paper
0: with me. I have to admit, I almost forgot who it was. I was trying to remember.
1: Brenda Holloway.
0: No, that's right, Brenda Holloway.
1: Because she is a three-hit wonder. Some people would say a one-hit wonder. Every Little Bit Hurts, her only song in the top 15.
0: But people would probably remember, of course, When I'm Gone, and you might even remember her original version of You Made Me So Very Happy.
1: That's right.
0: And that's probably... that's probably the three. You probably aren't going to remember a whole lot more. Now, if you listen to R&B stations a lot, you probably would.
1: Yeah, but that is correct, sir. You've Made Me So Very Happy, a hit for her years before Blood, Sweat, and Tears ever did it.
0: Yeah, and I think a more minor hit for her than it was for them. They had a bigger hit with it, kind of like the Carpenter Syndrome here with Hurting Each Other.
1: Yeah. Well, she's got her 80th birthday, and I want to say coming up this week, because authoritative sources gave both June 21st and June 26th as her as her birthday, or June 25th. So all I can say for sure, this week she turns 80, and born in Atascadero, California.
0: Oh, my gosh.
1: And one of the first West Coast signings by the Motown label. She was over on the Tamla label, the sister label to Motown Records. And as still a teenager, she records Every Little Bit Hurts, and that was her first and biggest national chart.
0: Yeah, she had, a lot of people don't know that she had two versions of it. We're going to actually play both of them for you.
1: Yeah.
0: And they are kind of similar. I was studying them, kind of comparing them, and I think obviously a different vocal track because she recorded for a different label. But I believe she dragged her music bed, her backing track, over to the new label because it seems to definitely be the same backing track. Now, the mix is a little different because one's mono, one's stereo, and so the mix is a bit different. But it seems to be, from what I can tell, it seems to be the same backing track. And you probably could do that pretty easily if you're taking something to a new label.
1: Sure.
0: You can probably take your backing track off.
1: We'll have that in less than an hour from now because we're going to go in chronological order. She was, you know, going from label to label trying to get a good deal, and she did a one-off for Delphi Records and recorded Every Little Bit Hurts, and they said, we're going to put it in the vault and not release it. And then just a few months later, she's on the Tamla label, does the exact same song, and that's a big hit. So Delphi missed the boat on that
0: one. See how good my memory was. Delphi, was that Bob Keen? I think it was Bob Keen. Yeah,
1: Bob Keen, who, of course, owned the label and helped Buddy Holly, not Buddy Holly, but Richie Valens.
0: Yeah,
1: exactly.
0: Yeah, so.
1: So missed the boat on that one, having a... almost identical version of Every Little Bit Hurt sitting in his vault, while Tamla Records makes the top 15, both pop and R&B, with that song.
0: Yeah. For some reason, the first one didn't make it, and it is interesting. Like I said, I think she, almost certain she used the same backing track, because I was checking old percussion and piano, different instruments, and they seem to be, the notes and beats and things seem to be identical. So
1: if all you know Brenda Holloway for is Every Little Bit Hurts, well, that's okay. That's the lay person's, kind of opinion. Oldies fan will certainly know about When I'm Gone. That was top 25, and You Made Me So Very Happy. Just because it beat Blood, Sweat, and Tears to the punch by several years, that snuck into the top 40. And you're probably saying there wasn't anything else. Well, we found 14 others just like it.
0: I can't recall if we played You Made Me So Very Happy at Cannery, but KNRY, we certainly played the other two, Every Little Bit Hurts and When I'm Gone. I always liked Every Little Bit Hurts. That's a good song. I'm sure I used to play that probably as often as I could sneak it in on the overnight shows there.
1: Sure. And so we'll chronologically go through her career as we wish her a happy 80th birthday this week. Why, you're thinking 80? Wow, she was having hits in the early 60s. She should be older than that. Well, if you're having your first hits while you're still a teenager, that explains everything.
0: Yeah, it's pretty cool, yeah.
1: So let's start before.
0: A lot of people did that back then. I don't know if that happens a lot today because I don't pay attention to a lot of today's music. But, Brenda Lee and various people started when they were in their teens. And, I don't know how common that is now. Probably, I'm sure
1: it still happens. You still have, Tiffany and more modern people. I bet Britney Spears was fairly young when she had her first hit.
0: Yeah.
1: So fresh from being a Mouseketeer.
0: Yeah, so I'm sure it still happens, yeah. That's pretty cool.
1: So before she signs with the Tamla label, she's on obviously Delphi and a couple other labels. We found the Little Donna label, the first label to sign Brenda Holloway, and they put out a single of hers called Game of Love, We have that from 1962. So let's start our Brenda Holloway birthday spotlight with Game of Love from 90.5 FM KSJS.

0: catch a love bug and kill it in the air. Huh? That was kind of the part of the lyric there, that last line. It's kind of fun one.
1: Yeah. Game of Love, an early single for Brenda Holloway. I don't see any chart action, but we are dealing with the tiny little Donna label.
0: I guess it's a different game than the one Wynn Fontana played.
1: Absolutely. No bugs in that one.
0: Yeah, that's right. No bugs in that one, no.
1: And in the next sets, we'll have another early one of hers before her first national charter and biggest hit, Every Little Bit Hurts. It's funny how that works, Dennis. Either, oftentimes, the first national charter is the artist's biggest hit, like Ruby and the Romantics, and that's the case here. Other times, the artist struggles for a whole handful of singles before finally hitting it big. The Statler Brothers come to mind. Connie Francis comes to mind. They both had 8 or 9 stiffs, and the label's about to drop them before one of their last singles the label's going to put out turns out to be a big hit for them.
0: Yeah. Yeah, that wasn't. Yeah, I think I did hear that story about Connie Francis when she did Who's Sorry Now. Is that her dad's recommendation that she record that song? Yeah. She had a few other releases that didn't do much or anything.
1: A few, 8 or 9.
0: Yeah, yeah.
1: And so she's thinking, my dad's idea to do that song. Geez, what a finale for me. And she's thinking MGM is going to drop her. And so the story goes, she's at home watching American Bandstand, and Dick Clark starts playing her single, and the rest was history.
0: Yeah, pretty wild.
1: What a thrill that must have been.
0: Yeah, that was pretty cool. Yeah, that'd be kind of fun.
1: So out of the break, we have another non-charter early in Brenda Holloway's career, but it's an interesting one. She's teaming up with a fella named Jess Harris, and I believe the artist was named Brenda and Jess.
0: Oh, yeah, there you go.
1: good logical name. And in 1963, a good song of theirs called Gonna Make You Mine, and we have that for you in the next set.
0: Well, it's a ditto title. Isn't that a Lou Christie title?
1: More than likely.
0: Or maybe it's I'm Gonna Make You Mine, but it's close to it's close to a ditto.
1: Absolutely.
0: Not exactly.
1: So that'll be in the next sets. Also in the next sets, Father's Day's coming up, so I've got my favorite Father's Day song of all time in the next set.
0: Oh, yeah.
1: Any guesses, Dennis, besides the boring Daddy's Home?
0: Well, let's see, it wouldn't be My Dad by Paul Peterson.
1: That'd be a good guess, but wrong. My favorite Father's Day song, Color Him Father.
0: Oh, yeah, that's a good one. Yeah, the Winstons. Yeah,
1: Winstons,
0: that's a good
1: one. Top 10 in 1969.
0: Yeah.
1: We'll have that for you. So Brenda Holloway and the Winstons, but out of the break, something to listen closely to. Radio Rick turned us on to this, playing Carl Perkins' Blue Suede Shoes. And it turns out take number 2 was the hit version. Well, guess what? In take number 1, instead of singing Go Cat Go, Carl sings Go Boy Go.
0: Yeah, that's right. Yeah. Rick did play part of that. Yeah.
1: And Sam Phillips, the owner of the label, said, it might be more hip if you change that boy to cat. So for take 2, he's saying, Go Cat Go. And yes, that was the monster hit. And guess what? We've got the rare take 1 for you. Sounds almost the same as the hit version, just it's Go Boy Go instead of Go Cat Go.
0: Yeah, pretty cool.
1: We'll dedicate this to KP out of the Elite Office because he's a big fan of those Sun records.
0: Oh, yeah, he likes those.
1: Yeah, I heard him, I heard him play Carl Perkins. I said, we've got a rarity from Carl. Let's do that this Friday. And sure enough, here it is. Early in the song, listen carefully, Go Boy Go.
0: Yeah, and it's right toward the beginning, I think.
1: Right towards the beginning. And in retrospect, that was probably a good choice because cat is a hipper term in the late 50s.
0: Yeah.
1: And in later years, boy became kind of a slang word for an African-American, youngster.
0: Oh, yeah, there you go.
1: You wouldn't want that in your song.
0: I guess maybe not.
1: Yeah, for the
0: at least you certainly wouldn't today. But that's the one unfortunate thing I think about today versus yesteryear. People suddenly, and it probably happened right around. It had nothing to do with COVID. It happened right around the COVID. I always kind of related to the whole George Floyd thing. And everybody suddenly got a lot more sensitive in the country, and you almost can't say hello without offending somebody.
1: Oh, yeah.
0: It's very unfortunate.
1: It's like what's that Alan Jackson Christmas song?
0: Oh, yeah. The Kung Pao Christmas?
1: Yeah.
0: Yeah, exactly. Everybody's offended by everything. So I say the heck with everybody, but that's my opinion. Yeah, people have gotten too wimpy and sensitive.
1: So here's your scorecard. It's the rare take number 1 of Carl Perkins.
0: Yeah, pretty cool.
1: Blue Suede Shoes, Go Boy Go. And then we'll have that Father's Day song, Color Him Father, oh, by the way, in wide stereo, I'll have you know. Yeah. And then the Brenda Holloway Obscurity, Gonna Make You Mine. That's all in your future. But first, are you looking for a space to talk about politics and current events? Well, every Wednesday in the Student Union, Bridge SJSU meets to discuss local and federal issues. 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
0: I probably shouldn't say this, but I will. I guess I could go over there if I wanted to take a nap, because for me, politics isn't that exciting. So you could put me in a room with people talking politics, and that'd probably be an invite for me to take a nap.
1: Yeah. A lot of things put you to sleep, like The Temptations, you know, Papa Was a Rolling Stone. That'll do it, too.
0: Yeah, it might. Politics discussions certainly would. So that would be one way to do it. So I should stay away from there, I guess.
1: You want to take a nap.
0: Yeah, but you should go there, because you might want to get involved in that whole political thing.
1: Yeah, why not?
0: Get into a nice argument and all that sort of stuff.
1: No. Constructive dialogue.
0: constructive dialogue. There you go.
1: Good luck with that.
0: But I think we need to listen to this, don't we?
1: Yes, we do.
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3: 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One for the money, two for the show.

0: probably an Italian dude, I would think. Joe Valino.
1: I would think so.
0: And, yeah, and what is that? A Walk in the Garden.
1: Well, close. Garden of Eden.
0: Garden of Eden. A Walk in the Garden of Eden.
1: Yeah, top 12, top 15 in 1956, specifically number 12.
0: A Walk in the Garden. He sings that off and on throughout the song.
1: Yeah. Also in there, that rare one, was Brenda Holloway with Jess Harris. And Gonna Make You Mine. You got to dig deeper on these artists, you know.
0: Not to be confused with Jet Harris.
1: Yeah.
0: Who was an instrumental guy.
1: Jess. J-E-S-S. Yeah, Jess, yeah. 1963 for that one. Gonna Make You Mine. The Blue Suede Shoes, the rare version from Carl Perkins. Go Boy Go.
0: Yeah, pretty cool.
1: So that gets you up to date. Let's sneak in.

0: One more before the break. We had Garden of Eden. Now here's another 1956 song with a slight biblical reference, City of Angels, and it's by the Highlights. Top 20 in 1956, but who else is playing it these days?
1: Yeah, it's true.
0: That's over on CD number 2. It's courtesy of 90.5 KSJS. In the city.

0: There they are, those cute little highlights with the City of Angels for you from 90.5 FM.
1: Yeah, you'd think a group with a great name like the Highlights would have more than one or two big singles, but that was it. City of Angels, top 20 in 1956, and rarely heard these days.
0: Yeah, you sure don't hear that one much. Because it would almost take, it would almost take an R&B station, and then someone that did R&B oldies, because it's just not, doesn't lend itself to a lot of today's formats, probably.
1: And it's mid-50s, and that demographic is just too darn old for our commercial radio station.
0: Yeah, unfortunately it is. We've always said that the radio stations, unfortunately, don't, and it's just the truth. It sounds, maybe it sounds unkind, but it's true. They don't really care about you if you're over 54. The advertisers don't care. They're looking at people from 18 to 54.
1: Yeah.
0: So, in our 70s, they don't care about us, really.
1: And we're not picking those numbers out of a hat. Those are the Arbitron-specific age groups.
0: Yes. They go 18 to 24, 25 to 49, that kind of thing. Yeah. And they even have other, they have a 25 to 34 breakdown, 35 to 49. But yeah, that's how they do it. So 18 to 54, you matter pretty much. But otherwise, if you're past 54, hey, go somewhere else.
1: Yeah. Yeah, go watch your MeTV.
0: Yeah. Yeah, that's right. MeTV. And they actually have a pretty good oldie for me. I've never talked about it that much because we don't have we have never had an affiliate in the Bay Area. There aren't that many affiliates. There are very few, actually, around the nation. But WMEX in Boston used to have MeTV along with local jocks until the new owners took over and completely trashed the station.
1: Oh, yeah.
0: And so now they have no more local jocks and they don't have MeTV anymore. It's too bad because MeTV, that MeTV FM format, they call it MeTV FM because they're mostly on FM stations. I think they have a couple of AM affiliates. Certainly, Wemix was an AMer, but it's a MeTV FM format, and it's designed to be compatible with their TV programming. And it really is quite good. It's an oldie format, and it's pretty extensive for a syndicated format. I think they claim to have something like 3,500 cuts in rotation.
1: Oh, pretty good.
0: So I don't know if they really have that. I mean, that's quite good. They do a pretty good job. I like the format every time I tune it in. One place you can find it off the top of my head is WXZO. They're a station in New York, and they carry it. So if you want to go and check out that MeTV format, it's actually pretty good.
1: All right.
0: MeTV FM, yeah.
1: Not a call to action, just a suggestion.
0: Yeah. Well, it can be a call to action because there's no money to be made. I don't really ever do calls to action because it doesn't mean people are going to do it. But just a suggestion, just something you might want to listen to. And I think it's probably one of the better syndicated oldie formats. It's certainly better than the one that WMEX opted to use, which is the true oldies channel with Scott Shannon. That's not a big ball of excitement, in my opinion. It's okay. Yeah. The music's mainstream. They always say you never know what you're going to hear next on the true oldies channel. Well, maybe not. You never know what you're going to hear next anywhere. But I know that whatever I hear next on that station, I've heard before. I'm not going to hear anything interesting, anything deep.
1: Right.
0: So, but MeTV, you will hear some things that you don't hear all the time. So that's the one to check out. I think that's the better one, the one the new owners dropped.
1: Okay. So, Dennis, out of the break, we have got the first national charter for Gladys Knight and the Pips, Every Beat of My Heart. And some of you oldies fans might have bought a various artist package and say, well, that sounds not quite right. Well, an unusual situation. Same artist on different labels with different recordings of the same song on the charts at the same time. Let me lay it out for you. On May 8th, 1961, Every Beat of My Heart by just the Pips on the VJ label hits the national charts. 1 week later, a re-recording done for the Fury label, that first one done for the VJ label, also hits the charts. And so now they're competing against each other on the same Billboard Hot 100. Well, the one that got to the charts first and the earlier recording ends up winning out, peaking at number 6 on the pop charts and number 1 rhythm and blues. Meanwhile, the re-recording on the Fury label, although in stereo and better fidelity, stalls out at number 45 on the pop charts and 15 rhythm and blues. But you got to wonder, am I getting the VJ label version or the Fury label version? And, of course, VJ didn't record it initially.
0: Well, I know the VJ is the first one. I think that starts out with Cold Vocal. I'm not sure if the other one does. I can't quite remember.
1: The other one, I spent 45 minutes comparing them, and it's really hard to tell them apart. So other than that, the VJ version is a slightly cruder recording.
0: Yeah.
1: The Fury version is higher fidelity and stereo. But the vocal starts are all the same, and the organ, both have organs, so don't tell me one doesn't have an organ in it. And originally released on the Huntom label, and you have a copy of that single, that's $500. Well, they figured we don't have the distribution. Let's sell this master to VJ. And that's when it came out. If you have the 45s, it's easy to tell. The VJ version is the bigger hit version, and it lists the artist as the Pips.
0: And the Huntime is the same version as the VJ, I guess.
1: That's right.
0: Yeah.
1: Meanwhile, the Fury label version is Gladys Knight and the Pips. Well, guess what we're going to do? We're going to play both, and you can decide for yourselves. We'll see if Dennis Terry can spot other stuff besides mono versus stereo and lower fidelity versus higher fidelity.
0: I think the Furies should have been on Fury. Too bad that didn't happen. Yeah. Furies were an interesting group. They had at least one hit I can think of that I actually liked quite a bit. Zing Went the Strings of My Heart. Good diversion by the Furies. They were not on the Fury label, but I'm just thinking it would have been cool if they had been. But that was a good song. I think that might have been out end of 62, beginning of 63. Seems to me I have it on an old KLIV air check from that time period, but I'm not absolutely sure. But good song. We play that one every once in a while.
1: After about 45 minutes of YouTube arguments about, no, that's the wrong version, it has an organ, and they both have organs, you finally have to go to 45 Prof, because he's going to have the right version.
0: Yeah, that's right. If you don't own it yourself already, yeah.
1: Yeah, so yeah. 45 Prof says, here it is. This is the certified VJ version, and then I already had the Fury version, so guaranteed I've got my facts straight, and we've got it for you out of the break. First up, the VJ version in mono of Every Beat of My Heart, then the stereo version on the Fury label. Compare and contrast and submit your answers by the end of the period.
0: Yeah, the end of the two songs.
1: Yeah. But first, you got to tell us about that fictional San Jose State TV station.
0: Oh, that's right. Let's let our friend Carson Wells do that for you.
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2: Update News.
0: That's kind of a neat spot to run, only because I know both gals. Well, I shouldn't say I know both gals, because I really hardly know Carson. I should have gotten to know her, because it seems like a neat gal, and she trained to go on the air here. She never did go on the air. She got a job in TV right away, so that was that kind of tells you she had it on the ball.
1: Better to have a job than get trained for a job.
0: That's right, yeah. She had it on the ball. She got a job right away. She was on the ball, I should say, and she got trained, and she got a job right away, so never did any air time here, but she voiced that spot, Carson Wells, and the spot was written by our other pal, who I do see from time to time, and I've known for a lot of years, the lovely and talented Betsy Gebhardt from Clock, amongst other places. So, Betsy writing that spot and Carson producing it, so that's always kind of a fun one to play. But in the meantime, I guess we should go to our next song. We're supposed to play a jingle. Okay, let's do this jingle first.

0: Oh, yeah, there's some definite easy to tell differences. I noticed just at the end, there's some extra little piano when they're saying Beat of My Heart. There's some extra little piano notes, and there's a extending piano, a decaying piano note at the, I guess it's piano, but it's some instrument at the end of the song. I don't think it was on the other one at all. So,
1: okay.
0: And these will be easier to tell apart than I was just saying to Ross, some things like Pat Boone does some really close re-records. And the one I'm pondering these days is Q Sakamoto. There's a stereo and a mono, and I'm not absolutely sure that the stereo is the correct take. So I'm going to try to get some additional help from them. I want to see what Radio Rick thinks. There are some things that are just really cool. Pat Boone, like I say, was really good at re-recording his songs. It could be a little difficult to tell.
1: Yeah.
0: One of the ways you could tell on Pat Boone was he had kind of a soft percussion on a lot of the original ones, and a lot of his early cuts, and some of them, even though they were stereo, it was a soft percussion, and I think it was in the opposite channel of the other one.
1: Oh.
0: The stereo re-records had kind of a harder percussion, and it was in a different channel.
1: Okay.
0: So there's some different things like that that you look for, but yeah, you have to look for all kinds of little oddities when you're sometimes trying to tell versions of these songs apart, and people would say, why bother? Well, there's a good reason to bother, because you want to play the correct single versions on the on the air. You don't want to play the wrong ones, and so you have to be able to look for ways to tell them apart.
1: Yeah, some people like us worry about that kind of thing. Other people, you know, on even a big band recording, this it's a stereo re-record of In the Mood. Let's go ahead and use that.
0: Yeah. Yeah, a lot of people, a lot of stations that'll do that. I've run across a couple of stations that, and I can't even think of which ones they are, probably just as well, because I would discredit them on the air, of course, if I could think of them. But I've heard a couple here in the last few days that are playing re-records, and that's a little disappointing.
1: Yeah, it's a big deal in the oldies community to not play re-recordings, not play live versions when it's supposed to be the studio version.
0: You want to play the version people grew up with, and if it's recorded on a different label and it's redone, that's not right. You're not being authentic. You're not playing the one that we knew.
1: Yeah.
0: And so we try to avoid that.
1: And you're being a little lazy by not doing your research.
0: That's right.
1: If anything, go up on YouTube and find a Scratchy 45. That'll tell you which is the right version.
0: Yeah, that'll do it. And a study, which I've kind of created, a study I call Labelology. If you're into that kind of thing, that helps, because if you know what labels now control some of the smaller labels to begin with, and then you can see what label the song was done for, and that would also give you a clue. So
1: if Little Richard's big hits were all on Specialty, well, if you have a VJ, Little Richard's greatest hits, well, all those songs are going to be wrong.
0: Yeah, that's right. Yeah, that's what I mean. So you got to be up here, Labelology. If you know that stuff, that helps too. There are all kinds of ways you can do it. But sometimes try to go to great lengths to not play the wrong version. So yeah, I've been kind of wondering about Sukiyaki, because there have been a few times when Eric's come up with things that were, quite honestly, were just not correct, and I can't think of any good examples. But
1: Del Shannon ran away.
0: That's right.
1: On 45.
0: That's right, Del Shannon. And I think we confronted Bill, the owner of the label, on that, and he said, well,
1: it's close.
0: And then that doesn't count.
1: Same session.
0: It's close doesn't count.
1: Yeah.
0: And
1: only in horseshoes.
0: Yeah, that's right. You can't do that. And so I'm not even sure that the Sukiyaki is correct, because I contend the phrasing of the whistling is a little bit different.
1: Oh, okay.
0: So I want to get some input from Radio Rick. So I may just, if you folks listen to The Ride Radio, I may just call Rick on the morning show tomorrow. We'll create some discussion. He and Deb will be there, and I'll call up, and we'll throw it out to him and the listeners. He's going to probably have an answer, but we'll throw it out and see what he
1: and
0: says.
1: Throw it up.
0: Yeah, we'll throw it. Yeah, that's right. Throw it up. That reminds me of Russ the Moose. He was funny guy. Russ the Moose was always one of my favorite jocks, and he always used to say in the early 80s, 1260 KYA, playing the music you grew up with and some of us threw up with.
1: That's right. And that's the truth.
0: Yeah, it's great stuff.
1: Yeah.
0: But, maybe someone's calling with an answer now. Yeah. Who knows?
1: Out of the break, we go back to our birthday girl, Brenda Holloway. She'll be 80 sometime this week, and her first charter is coming up. No, it's not Every Little Bit Hurts. It's I Want a Boyfriend, I Want a Girlfriend by a group she calls the Soulmates. And in 1963, it got to number 20 on KQV out of Pittsburgh. So, and not technically a Brenda Holloway song, but she's half of the record as one half of the Soulmates. That's I Want a Boyfriend up in a sec. But first, did you know that KSJS is your one-stop shop for Spartan athletics? 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
0: You know, maybe we should have teamed up Brenda Holloway with the Chiffons, because she wanted a boyfriend and the Chiffons had one.
1: Yeah.
0: I have a boyfriend.
1: Before and after.
0: Yeah. And no, that is not anyone telling me about the Sakamoto record. It's a lady on the phone with some kind of question, so we'll get to her in just a second.
1: All right.
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0: And the Bay Area weather, well, you know, it's not looking too bad. It's going to be cool today and tomorrow, actually, and then a little warmer on Sunday, and it'll be kind of a gradual warming trend as we move our way through the week, starting out with the 70s for daytime highs over the weekend, and then the latter part of your weekend, Sunday forward, we'll have highs up in the low 80s, low to mid 80s, and overnight lows will be in the 50s. It should be just pretty nice in general. No precipitation in sight or anything like that. Right now, 65. We've got 65 K. SJS degrees. Oh, my machine didn't fire. All right, well, that means I hit something incorrectly. So what was I supposed to hit? What'd you want me to hit? Oh, 607. Yeah, I think we got that right. Let's hope I get it this. Let's see if we got it.

0: Peter Rabbit. See, everybody, now everybody these days, you might have noticed, a lot of people these days, not me, but many people like to call themselves, you know, DJ Peter or DJ,
1: DJ
0: Tom
1: Ross.
0: Or DJ, DJ Ross or DJ and the Runaways. Why doesn't anyone call themselves DJ and the Runaways? Well, we have some unusual ones. What are some of the weird ones here that we have? I just can't think of them. Gosh.
2: Barbed wire.
0: What's that? I kind of backed myself into it. But everyone has all these DJ names, so I just brought that up because it might be kind of fun for someone to call themselves DJ and the Runaways, but no one's come
1: that's
0: up with that.
1: That's already taken.
0: Yeah, no one's come up with that for a DJ name. But
1: yeah, back in 1966, DJ and the Runaways, Peter Rabbit. A pretty big hit on the West Coast, but not so big back East, so only number 45 nationally in May of 66. And guess what, Dennis? I believe this is another Radio Rick tip. Not the original charting version of Peter Rabbit. 5 years earlier, a group named Myron Lee and the Caddies had a single out on Peter Rabbit, and not a national charter, but number 11 on KXGO out of Fargo, North Dakota.
0: Oh, there you go.
1: So let's jump back to 1961 and hear the original version of Peter Rabbit. It's up there on CD number 1, courtesy of 90.5 KSJS.

0: right, there you go. 90.5 FM KSJS. Little Tony Bennett music. Yeah. And just in time right That's here. See, that could be a good radio name, Just in Time.
1: Sure. Justin, absolutely. And yeah, cool. Major hit minor artist. No, it's the other way around. Minor hit major artist, number 46 in 1956 for Just in Time for Tony Bennett.
0: For minor hit, that's pretty well known, I would say, though, because I think a lot of the MOR stations play that quite a bit.
1: This was before the easy listening adult contemporary charts even existed on Billboard, so probably would have done pretty well over there, but mixing it up with Bill Haley and Elvis Presley, Tony only gets to number 46.
0: Yeah.
1: Also in there, two versions of Peter Rabbit's, the original, the well-known hit version, DJ and the Runaways, and then from almost 5 years earlier, Myron Lee and the Caddies doing their version, a minor North Dakota hit in 1961.
0: Yeah, pretty cool stuff.
1: And if you're curious, the lady singer earlier was Betty Johnson, I Dreamed.
0: That's a good one.
1: Technically, her biggest hit, Dennis, number 9 in 56, you'd think it would be The Little Blue Man, but no, that didn't even make the top 10.
0: Yeah, that's true, it didn't.
1: Yeah. And the other, that traditional remake of Greensleeves, that was the Beverly Sisters, as Dennis Terry commented, one of the lesser-known sister groups.
0: Yeah, there are a lot of sister, people probably had noticed that, a lot of sister groups, I guess, in the 50s. And some of them were pretty big, some of them, like the Beverly Sisters, not so big.
1: Yeah.
0: But some of them, you know, McGuire Sisters, Andrews Sisters, some of them, sure. Andrews Sisters go back much farther than the 50s, yeah. Obviously. But the point being that those sister groups were pretty big, some of them, and then some of them just didn't do too well.
1: Yeah.
0: And so it's, you know, I guess I could be true for brothers. I hadn't really thought about it, but, you know, Everly Brothers are big. There probably are some brother groups, too, that that's didn't do too well.
1: That's a question that just popped into my head. Why, and I'm pretty sure I'm correct, why are there so many sisters groups and so few brother groups?
0: Yeah, interesting, huh? And something I don't remember who pointed this out to me or who mentioned it, but I suppose there'd probably be some, sounds like there'd be some truth to it, that a lot of times it doesn't matter whether sisters or brothers, when family groups get together, you tend to get, I guess, a lot of really, you know, fairly tight harmonies, some real nice harmonies. It has something to do with people in the same family as being able to
1: They're sitting around the fireplace and they've been doing it all their lives.
0: I guess so. I guess it must be something like that.
1: Yeah.
0: And we were talking about DJs earlier, and I backed myself in that corner. I couldn't think of other, you know, like DJ Ross or DJ Tom. No, I was trying to think of some other
1: silly ones.
0: Yeah, silly, bizarre names like DJ Smarty or DJ TV. Yeah. And I'm not putting any individuals down here, but I am putting the concept down. I've mentioned this probably a lot of times off the air, but since we're talking about it, I'll mention it on the air. I just have to wonder exactly when, because I really don't know. It's probably been, you know, in the last 5, 10, 15 years, but when and how did the idea of all these, I'm going to be honest, in silly. My opinion, kind of silly, stupid air names, you know, like DJ TV or DJ Watermelon, or you could kind of anything you want, you know, DJ Secret Agent. People just come up with all these weird names to the point where you can't even tell if it's a male jock or a female jock coming up next. And I'm thinking, where and when did this bizarre name era start? How did it start? How did it get going? I have no idea. Because when I grew up, you know, people had standard sounding names like a Dennis Terry or Ross Hartman or let's give you some other people like Jack Hayes or Larry Mitchell or Buzz Williamson. They were all believable names. Now they're just bizarre names. They mean nothing. They're just ridiculous.
1: Trying to make something memorable, I guess.
0: Yeah, I guess. It's not my idea of a fun air name, and I will never sell out to that awful concept. But you know, hey, if people want to do it, whatever. I just find it weird. It's not what I grew up with, and I guess I'm just the old man speaking.
1: Yeah, just retire already.
0: But I didn't grow up with that, and so none of that weirdness for me. But if other people want to do it, that's perfectly okay, I guess.
1: Okay. Dennis, we're there. We've arrived. Brenda Holloway is 80 years old this week, and we've got her first and biggest national charter, but you're gonna have to wait one song, because before we play Every Little Bit Hurts, we've got to play Every Little Bit Hurts.
0: Yeah, we got two of them. we mentioned that earlier, that we give you two versions of that song.
1: This first one up, recorded for the Delphi label, and in their infinite wisdom, they said, I'm not so sure, let's put it in the vault. So they did. And then just a few months later, Brenda Holloway signs with Tamla, a division of Motown Records. The story goes, she's at a party, and probably arranged by her manager, that Berry Gordy is at.
0: Oh, yeah.
1: And they're having, you know, amateurs and guests of the party sing songs. So Brenda Holloway picks up the microphone and sings a Mary Wells song, even though she's only 17 years old. Barry Gordy's so impressed, he signed her on the spot.
0: That's pretty cool.
1: Yeah, so.
0: Yes. Yeah, Brenda Holloway was good. She didn't have a lot of hits like so many good artists don't. Yeah. That's always too bad.
1: So here comes the rare earlier version of Every Little Bit Hurts, and then we'll follow it with the hit version, all courtesy of 90.5 KSJS.
0: Cool. Where CD
1: might obviously, it's number three.
0: Okay, silly me. Obviously. I don't know what the heck am I thinking.
1: He's lost his mind.
0: He has. That's because he's Italian. Here's Brenda Holloway for you.

I'm going to interrupt these two just briefly to mention to you, now that you've heard that one, take a close listen to the Motown. I think you'll find one thing right away that hit me. Quite a bit more emotion, I think. Quite a bit more emotion in the Motown version coming up.

0: Every Little Bit Hurts, baby. That's music from Brenda Holloway right here from 90.5 FM, KSJS, your DT radio extravaganza. And let's see, we'll be here till 2 o'clock. I just made a weird discovery. I think my watch may have stopped. The world's not going to end, but I think the watch stopped. I had a feeling that the battery was dying because they kept wanting to run a little slow, and now I think it's completely stopped. So I won't even give you a time check because I don't think it's right. Let me see where the... Let me see what the hour hand is. Well, no, I know it's not right because it's, I can't find the hour. Okay, I guess it's 20, I think it's 20 minutes, about 21 minutes before 8. So yes, that means my battery has definitely died. I can probably revive it by pulling the little stem out and pushing it in, but that'll only revive it for a short time and it won't stay accurate. So, oh, this will be a fun program without a wire. That's okay. I got other ways to get the time. It's just a more convenient way to do it than others, but that's okay. It is the DT Radio Mess. Let's see, what am I supposed to do? Oh, I'm supposed to go over to Ross in the KSJS other room, whose watch probably does work. And Ross, what's happening in the Mike Adams Lounge? Anything exciting going on?
1: Hey, Dennis, here I am in the KSJS other room. We have Brenda Holloway in our birthday spotlight. She'll be 80 years old this week, and we've got her fourth biggest national charter in the next set. I'll Always Love You, a number 60 record in 1964, and that is in the next set. Happy birthday to Brenda Holloway. But first, a quick reminder. Did you know that in 2023 alone, California had over 1,200 pedestrian and cyclist traffic fatalities? So when you're driving, always make sure to be on the lookout for pedestrian, cyclist, or wildlife that could cross your path. It could happen anytime. Also, reduce your speed and avoid any potential distractions while driving as well. 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

That's a good one. Frankie Lane. Kind of always kind of like that one. He didn't like it too much, but Don't Make My Baby Boo, the title of that one. That's a good one. Yeah, we interviewed him, and my buddy Jay interviewed him. I was there, but I didn't do the interviewing, and he wasn't really crazy about that one or the follow-up. They were trying to get him to have a couple of top 40 hits, and he wasn't crazy about those songs. I kind of like that one. I've forgotten what the follow-up was, so I can't really say whether I like that one or not. But I did like Don't Make My Baby Blue, but not one of his faves, nevertheless, he tried to say. But yeah, Frankie Lane, a fun guy. Glad I had a chance to hang out with Jay and Frankie. And I'm sure Jay was very happy to be able to interview Frankie. That's a very cool thing, because Frankie's no longer with us anymore. We lost Frankie Lane in 2007. And it's just very cool that Jay got to interview him. He's a neat guy. And it was a lot of fun hanging out at KVYN the night that Frankie was there. I think it was back in 1995. And yeah, a lot of fun. Definitely cool talking to Frankie. Frankie's he was a neat dude. He really was. It is, never mind. I almost told you what time it is. I can't tell you what time it is because my watch is, right now I changed it just to see if I can get it going. And it's stuck on like 11:31. So it's barely moving, if at all. Battery is absolutely gone. And the time to go out and see my buddy Fred. And then we'll give him a little plug. Because why? Because he's a good guy, and why not? Fred's Watch Repair, I think it's called. Fred's Watch Repair. It's the only only watch repair place beginning with his name, Fred, so you'll be able to find it. And I think it probably is correct. I think it is Fred's Watch Repair. He's out there in Sunnyvale. So I'm going to go out there and pay him a visit and say hi, and I haven't seen him in a while, and get a new battery for this watch later today so that we'll have something that works tomorrow night. So in the meantime, you probably won't hear so many time checks today, and maybe you'll be happy about that. Maybe that's a good thing, because maybe I do the time too often. It comes from, growing up and listening to radio, and used to hear jocks do time checks pretty often. They almost never do time checks now, except in morning drive. You almost never hear time checks on the radio. That's why I do it, because hey, we're a throwback to yesteryear, and they used to do it more in yesteryear, and so I do the time checks, and that's probably why Radio Rick has time checks on the ride. It's an automated station, and he went to the trouble to have the time checks there, so I think he feels the same way, most likely. So you get time checks with us, but you don't get time checks with too many folks anymore. Anyway, let's get back to the music from 90 Point.

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Your Terry Affair until 2 o'clock this afternoon, by golly. Here's little Eva doing that old smoky locomotion, baby.

0: Little Eva singing about that old smoky locomotion, number 48 nationally, and actually did a little better than that here in San Jose. Got the number 37 on KLIV 1590 on your dial. It is, and it still is. It's still KLIV. It's still 1590. But you're not going to hear any cool records like that on that radio station anymore because they've gone a completely different direction. Thanks to the folks at Fam Broadcasting doing Asian programming. So I guess, you know, someone out there likes it. Not me, but someone out there probably does. But it's there on the dial. It's a strong signal. It just isn't doing anything too worthwhile, in my opinion. But, hey, I'm sure there are some people that feel differently, and that's okay, too. I'm just expressing my opinion. It is about 20, maybe 19 before the hour of 12 noon right here from 90.5 FM, and I didn't get my next cart number, so let's just put something else in here that will work. How about this?
1: Hello. Hello.
0: Hello, buddy.
1: Is this thing on?
0: No.
2: Yeah, it's on, Mr. Cipriano. We're waiting for you.
3: And now, here's our host to tell you more about what's coming up next.
2: Sorry, there isn't any host. That's why we have you to talk about that.
3: 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Don't touch that podcasting control lever.
2: 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It's,
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2: 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You know what? Screw it. I don't even know why we hired you. You can just go. I can do this promo myself.
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0: And from 1960, here's Shelby Flynn singing about the angel on her shoulder.

0: and that's a love to last a lifetime. That's a pretty good one. A love to last a lifetime. The Vox Poppers for you. They had a bigger hit. I'm trying to remember what the bigger one was. They had a bigger one. It's just not coming to mind. But Vox Poppers for you anyway. Love to last a lifetime. Number 9 on KBAB. And that station is down at El Cajon. Back in 1958, it was number 9 on that station. Now, I don't remember ever listening to that. So I imagine that was an AM-er, but I don't recall listening to that one up here. Never got that. But KBAB in El Cajon. Son of a gun. There you go. It is the DT Radio Mess. And let's see. I've got to put a PSA number into my instant replay here. And this is what it sounds like.
1: Packers! Vikings!
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0: And thanks very much there, big fella. And let's see, I'm supposed to let you know about Celluloid Dreams. That show runs every Monday right in front of my pal, the Jazz Cat. She's on with the Cat's Cradle, Miss Cat, from 6 until 10. But Celluloid Dreams is on 5 to 6. That's a pretty cool show, all about the movie-going experience. You have Tim Sika talking to various producers and actors and directors. And Peter Canavesi will be in here with... talking about all the latest movies, movie reviews, and all that sort of stuff. So, pretty cool show. You need to check that out. Celluloid Dreams, Mondays, 5 to 6, right here on 90.5 FM KSJS. And let's not do that again. Terry, let's not do that again.
4: You can't have any of my...
0: Oh, let's not do that either. The machine is freaking me out. All right, let's do this. And the weather, well, in a few words, it's going to be pretty nice with daytime highs in the 70s today and tomorrow. And then we'll eke up into the 80s for Sunday and the first half of next week. And we'll have overnight lows in the 50s. No rain or anything like that. So should be a nice week ahead. Right now, we got 62 KSJS degrees.

Broadcasting from the top of Coyote Peak. KSJS San Jose.

those are the Platters. That's kind of one of the nice ones you don't get to hear too often from them. If I Didn't Care, the title of that one, that was number 30 in 1961. Is that right? Yeah. Number 30 in 1961, indeed. It is the Dennis Terry Radio Extravaganza, and of course we're here all the way up until 2 o'clock this afternoon, and so that leaves us plenty of time to maybe sneak in a request for you if you got something you want to hear. I can't guarantee I can play it today, but we can at least keep track of it, and if we can't play it today, we'll try to sneak it in here tomorrow night. You can call us at 924-KSJS, 924-5757, put a 408 in front of it, and you will get right through to me, by golly.

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That's the first half of our Brenda Holloway double dip. That's Operator, number 78 on the pop charts, 36 on the R&B side in 1965. Now let's flip it over and hear the B side, I'll Be Available on 90.5 FM. Well, we'll virtually flip it over.

Brenda Holloway there. Yeah, a couple of good ones from her. That was the B-side of Operator. I'll Be Available is the title of that one. Not I'm Available. That's Margie Rayburn, but this is I'll Be Available. That was actually number 22 on KDIA, Lucky 13, right here in Oakland. It is the DT. Well, not here in Oakland, but in Oakland. Oakland's nearby. It's not here. We're in San Jose, I think. Let's get back into the music from 90.5 with it.

0: Oh, yeah, that's a gal by the name of Rosemary June. You don't hear too many records by her. Rosemary June, I'll Always Be in Love with You. That's a minor one for her, number 58, I believe it was on Music Vendor. Was it 58? I think it was 58 on Music Vendor. I'll get you the particulars on that. But first off, let's go to Ross in the KSJS Other Room, better known as the Mike Adams Lounge. Ross, what's happening over there, old buddy?
1: Hey, Dennis, here I am. Doing pretty well. There you are. The 12 o'clock hour is the hour of Brenda Holloway double plays.
0: Yes, it is.
1: Each time you hear one, you're probably going to hear a second one.
0: Yeah.
1: A couple of interesting Brenda Holloway singles in the next set, 1966, 1967. Play It Cool, Stay in School. Just a public service announcement in 1966.
0: There you go.
1: But Tamla Records liked it so much, they actually put it out on 45 if you're so inclined to buy it. Also, from January of 67, it's Brenda Holloway, Tell Johnny Comes. And that's a Tamla single slated for release in January of 67, but canceled and never any commercial copies on that one. So a couple of Brenda Holloway rarities in the next set. Play It Cool, Stay in School, and Tell Johnny Comes. But first, a quick reminder.
0: All right, what do you got?
1: Every day we go about our lives driven by normalcy that we take for granted. 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

Well, it must be 9 o'clock in the morning and time for the Hocus Pocus show. What do you think, huh? Yeah, that's, well, it's some of you who remember, yes, indeed, Hocus Pocus was a clown. His actual name was Carl Hansen, that nice guy. And I think I had talked to him a time or two. Carl Hansen, he was a clown, Hocus Pocus, on Channel 11, had a show every day. He was on in the afternoon, and then he moved to the mornings from 9 to 10 in the morning. And the Hocus Pocus show, that was the theme song, Calcutta, from Lawrence Welk. So I hear that song, and a lot of times I think, hey, it's Hocus Pocus time. But hey, there you go. That's just a local South Bay memory there for those of us that watched KNTV when we were kids and caught the Hocus Pocus show in the morning. That was the theme song, Lawrence Welk and Calcutta from 1960. Now let's move to 1961 for the String Alongs.

Ah, those cute little string-alongs there with the wheels for you from 90.5 FM KSJS. Yeah, I've been trying to figure out what time zone my watch is running on. It's running very slowly. It's creeping along. It's taking quite a while for it to get from about 11:40 to 12:02. Maybe it's on Mexican Standard Time or French Standard Time or something. It's running in some other time zone other than one we're in because it's running at a much slower rate of speed. That's what happens when the battery dies, you know. If it works at all, it doesn't work very well, and it runs very slowly. So that's what I'm experiencing. That's okay, though. We'll make it through anyway. Let's see. Let's go over to CD1, or is it time for... No, it's actually... It's probably time for me to do CD3 again, so let's do that. Two in a row from Brenda Holloway.

Yeah, Brenda Holloway telling you to stay in school, kind of a public service announcement, and that was actually released on a single, so kind of a PSA and a minor hit at the same time. So there you go, stay in school. Play a cool stay in school. Brenda Holloway, let's hear the second half of that double dip now.

Well, a familiar song, but perhaps not a familiar version to a lot of you. That was a guy by the name of Dwayne D who hit the country charts with that. Not that high, actually, just number 44 on the country charts. Not a big hit, but it was a minor country hit before the next Teardrop Falls came along a few years before Freddie Fender's version would hit the pop charts and do fairly well. It is the Terry go-round. That's what it is. And we will be here all the way up until, oh my gosh, how'd that happen? I probably just said it at the wrong time. I'm just looking at my watch for the hell of it, even though it doesn't work. And I thought I said it at 12:30. It's 12:26. It's not running backwards. I don't think a battery can do that. I probably said it at 12:25, just for the heck of it. I just moved it just to see if it's still moving at all. Yeah, it's creeping along. It's just barely moving along. Its battery is, you know, almost entirely dead. So it's of no use to anybody, except it's just kind of fun to check on once in a while to see if it's actually even still moving. It's kind of like, you know, an insect that you kind of stomped on and you haven't quite killed him, and he's just barely making it. It's kind of, we can kind of liken it to that, I guess. Anyway, but before the next Teardrop Falls, it's kind of fun to hear that Dwayne D version right here at 90.5 FM KSJS. We had a couple of Brenda Holloway's in there, too. Let's see if I can remember the titles of them. Till Johnny Comes was the second one. That was a canceled single. That actually was, they went planned to release it and didn't. They canceled it, so that couldn't have charted because it was never released as a single, actually. And the first one was Play It Cool, Stay in School. It wasn't really a single either, per se. It was released as a single, but it was really intended to be a PSA. But it was song length, so it could have had some chart. Actually, it just didn't, though. And neither did Till Johnny Comes, because that was, like I said, not released. That was an intended single. That's as far as it got. Now you're all caught up on that. It is the DT Radio Mess, and we're messing things up pretty good. We are, all the way up until 2 o'clock this afternoon, which is a little less than an hour and a half.

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1: 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Do not submerge the device in liquid, even partially. Most importantly, under no circumstances should we... We were going to murder you. Make no further attempt to leave.
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0: Yeah, and they have something from Balloon Farm. That's an interesting sound for them, because they were usually a rockier sort of group for the most part. But that was a pop sounding thing they did called Farmer Brown. So you go, Balloon Farm. You remember Balloon Farm with the Question of Temperature? Well, that's very different sounding from the one you just heard, Farmer Brown. But a pretty good one from 90.5 FM. It is the DT Radio Mess, and I'm here all the way up until 2 o'clock this afternoon. And Smitty from Millbrae, the bread man. Just called a few minutes ago, wanted to know what an instrumental was that we played several songs ago. For those of you that might have wanted to know too, I've been busy in here and I probably didn't back announce that one. That was by a guy named Johnny Pate, and I'm gonna have to get the title again, but it's Johnny Pate, and I will get you the title and let you know about that shortly. But in the meantime, let me put a message into my little instant replay machine here, and let's play this for you.
1: 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We have good.
0: My machine's acting up again. My goodness. Anyway. Oh, well, that happens. What can you do? By the way, I was supposed to tell you about Miss Cat's Cradle. That show's on every Monday night from 6 until 10. She'll bring you some of the latest cuts from the latest albums that come out. There's always new releases every Friday, so she'll usually check some of the current albums. You'll hear a cut or two from some of those, and you'll hear some good jazz classics along the way, and she has her Power Hour at 9 o'clock, so all kinds of neat stuff. Check it out, The Cat's Cradle, Monday nights at 6 o'clock, right here from 90.5 FM KSJS. And I think we can bring the weather singers in again. Yes, and the weather, well, in a few words, it's going to be pretty nice, actually. Cool today. No, not real cool, but upper 70s. And tomorrow, I might make that Sunday. Today and tomorrow, it'll be in the upper 70s. By Sunday, though, we'll be warming up a little bit as we get into the first half of next week, with daytime highs in the 80s, and all the while, overnight lows will be in the 50s. Right now, we have got pleasant 72 KSJS degrees. Ah, this machine's doing it to me again. My goodness, what is going on today? This is a crazy day in the life of Dennis Terry.

And that's Brenda Holloway, Just Look What You've Done. That's the first half of our double dip. That's number 69 and 67. Now let's flip the record over and hear Starting the Hurt all over again. That one was a hitbound record on WJMD. And I believe that was in Lansing. I'll get that for you. But the hitbound record on WJMD. Here it is from Brenda Holloway, Starting the Hurt all over again at 90.5.

90.5 FM KSJS, Jimmy Soul, and If You Want to Be Happy Without the Lead Vocal. Pretty cool. I'm not sure where we found that. It's kind of cool, though. It's some kind of a neat remix where they've left all the lead vocals out. Pretty cool stuff. Jimmy Soul, and If You Want to Be Happy, Not Singing. It is the DT Radio Mess. Hello, hello. Hope things are going well for you. It is a few minutes after 1, maybe about 1:03, I think, right now in the South Bay. And we'll be here till 2, so that leaves us just a little under an hour to play and frolic together. And I've got music for you right now from another Brenda. That's right. Brenda Lee this time around, 90.5 FM KSJS, your DT Radio Mess. Good afternoon to you.

Doing the Duck. That's Jackie Lee for you, The Duck. Number 14 on the pop charts, 4 on the R&B charts. Pretty good record. Haven't heard that one in a little while. Jackie Lee and The Duck. It is the DT Radio Mess, and we're messing things up pretty good. We are. All the way up until 2 o'clock this afternoon. That doesn't leave us too much more time. Leaves us about 45 more minutes or so. And it is time right now for something from Brenda Holloway. You've made me so very happy right here at 90.5 KSJS.

that's Jack Jones singing about the love bug. Oh, coughing attack. My goodness. What else is going to go wrong? Jack Jones singing about the love bug there for you from 90.5 FM, KSJS, your Dennis Terry radio show, all the way up until 2 today.

That's a guy by the name of Teddy Tile doing that record. They're sounding a little bit like Billy Vaughn's sort of style. Yeah, sounding kind of like Billy Vaughn, but no, it's, who did I say it was? Terry Tile. I think it was Terry Tile. I just said it. And it's one of those days. I'm forgetting things as soon as they come out of my mouth. But anyway, Terry Tile. I hope you like that one. That's Drifting and Dreaming. Teddy Tile. And Drifting and Dreaming. Yeah, sounding a lot like a Billy Vaughn record. Pretty interesting. And that only got number 77 on Music Vendor in 1958. So there you go. But an interesting one for sure from KSJS 90.5 FM is the Terry program in progress for a little

0: Yeah, and there you have music from Tony Bennett singing about the good life. That's always a good thing to sing about. It is the DT radio thing. We got about, 25 minutes past 1 o'clock. I've got Ross in the KSJS other room, better known as the Mike Adams Lounge. Ross, what's going on over there, old buddy?
1: Hey, Dennis, here I am.
0: Here you are.
1: And we're back winding down our Brenda Holloway spotlight. She'll be 80 this week.
0: Yes.
1: A later single for her as she teams up with Robert Jackson. They call themselves the Love Mates.
0: There you go.
1: Cool single called Boomerang. Non-charting A-side from 1968. That's in your future in the next set. But first, a quick reminder.
0: All right, what do you got?
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that's good old Chris Montez. Don't sing, Terry. That's Chris Montez. And, of course, Call Me right here from 90.5 FM KSAS, your Dennis Terry radio thing. How about some music from the Gentry's now? It's not the one you think it is. It's called Spread It On Thick.

Those are the Gentrys. That's a good one. Gentrys and Spread It On Thick from 90.5 FM KSTS. Got one for you next from Brenda Holloway and Robert Jackson. We played something from them earlier, and they were the Soulmates. Now they've changed their name to the Young Mates. They're recording together again. It's the Love Mates, I should say. The Love Mates. And the song's called Boomerang. I bring that up because it reminds me, it's a weird memory, but it reminds me of a show I used to have on KRVE for a very brief time. I think it was about the summer of 75. I was doing some work at KRVE with Greg Spencer. You remember Greg Spencer? Boy, I don't know. He was an interesting dude. He wasn't around for too long, which maybe is just as well. Ah, yeah, he could be okay, but he could be kind of weird. But anyway, Greg Spencer, and I used to call our show,

0: That's James Brown with an early version of I Got You, I Feel Good. I'll tell you a little more about that in just a second, but let me get a message into my machine, and then we'll run that, and I'll tell you a little more about that, James Brown.
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1: Update News.
0: Yeah, there you go. That's good old Carson Wells. Hello and hello to Carson Wells. And I should quickly tell you that what you heard was James Brown, I Got You, I Feel Good. And that was an early version he recorded on Smash. It was just an album cut over there. He had some problems at the King label, so he went to Smash briefly. He recorded that as an album cut. It didn't do anything. Then he re-recorded it when he went back to King, and that was a big hit. So that was the early one you just heard there from 90.5 FM, your DT radio.

The Shackelfords, You're a Stranger in This Town. Lee Hazelwood, of course, a member of that group. He and his wife's named Naomi Shackelford, and that's where he got the name from. But yeah, the Shackelfords and You're a Stranger in This Town with Lee Hazelwood's voice in there. Sounded pretty cool, actually. It is the DT Radio Mess. We only got a few more minutes together. We'll be here until the top of the hour, 2 o'clock. My buddy Somerset will be in at that time. Beatle music now. Do I have

0: Johnny Rivers and his version of Into the Mystic. Most people probably know it a little better by Van Morrison, but oddly enough, it wasn't a single for Van, but though that is the more recognized version, I think. But that's the charted version from Johnny Rivers, only getting the number 51 in 1970. So there you go, Into the Mystic from Johnny Rivers. It is about 8:30 in front of the hour of 2 o'clock. And let's see, I should have punched my spot in like a dummy. I didn't do that. And so we'll do that now. So we can get that played for you, because that's what the log says we got to do.
1: Tooth decay can happen at any age. The crowns of your teeth are covered with a hard tissue called enamel, which protects your teeth from decaying, causing acids produced by bacteria. Beneath the gums, the roots of your teeth are covered with a softer tissue called cementum. If exposed, the cementum is more susceptible to decay and more difficult to treat than decay of the enamel. As you get older, your gums may recede, exposing the cementum, and this may be due to periodontal disease, plaque buildup, trauma, or heredity. Also, old dental restorations may begin to weaken and create crevices that allow bacteria to accumulate, leading to decay. Brush twice a day, floss once a day, and schedule regular dental checkups to help keep your teeth healthy for a lifetime. This public service announcement has been brought to you by 90.5 KSJS. 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
0: By the way, Somerset will be up next in just a few minutes, and the Bay Area weather, well, I've been telling you about it throughout the day, and it hasn't really changed any, and that basically is, it's going to be pretty nice for the next week or so. Today and tomorrow, a little cooler than the first half of next week. Starting Sunday, we'll experience a gradual warming trend through the first half of next week up till about next Thursday, with daytime highs in the 70s for the next couple of days, then highs in the 80s, and overnight lows in the 50s. Right now, we've got 74 KSJS degrees. And here we've had this happen again. It's been happening. We must need a new membrane in this thing. I don't know if it's been giving me all kinds of trouble. Let's see if we can get this to work. It's a-

And they have a duet with, let's see, it was Brenda Holloway and Jimmy Ruffin, of all things, teaming up for a song called On the Rebound. Have nothing to do with the Floyd Kramer song or even the Sandy Posey song, See You Around on the Rebound. I only bring that up because there was a little bit of a melody commonality just here and there, which is kind of funny, but it's not directly tied into either of those songs. That's On the Rebound. Brenda and Jimmy not having a hit with that way up there in 1989. Yeah, both of them had hits back in the 60s. Their hit days were done by 89. But they gave it a shot, and it's a pretty good song, but it didn't do much of anything. It is the DT thing, and it's winding down. Yes, we're getting out of here in just a few minutes and making way for my buddy Somerset. He will be up in a few. I will see you again tomorrow night at 10 o'clock. Until that time, remember, never eat spaghetti in the street. Unless, of course, you find a fork in the road. And we're going to go home with Herbie Mann music. Herbie Mann and Hijack from 90.5 KSJS, number 24 on the charts for him on the pop side, 14 on the R&B side, I believe it is. So Herbie Mann taking us home. I will see you tomorrow night at 10 o'clock. Bye-bye. Somerset's up next.

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I'm your host, Somerset, and the show is Ontological Pursuit. 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Stay tuned for Crypt by 187 Runts coming up right now. Bye-bye.

0: Yo, what up? 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
2: 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That's right. What you just heard was Drove to Cali by Melonstalgy. That one's on his SoundCloud. Next up is I'd Still Love You Anyway by Miss Chicken Sandwich. Yeah. See ya. Bye.

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4: 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What you just heard was She Said Trust Her by Trust Her. Before that, Oblivion featuring Tilda Swinton by Patrick Wolfe. And before that, I'd Still Love You Anyway by Miss Chicken Sandwich. Next up is 51 Tashpole Pony Ave by Fake Mink. 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Bye-bye.

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Come on over and enjoy DJ TV's Distorted Signal, where you'll get to relive the era of the 90s and 2000s electronic music with a wide variety of styles to fill your ears, including pop, IDM, some hardcore, and a bit of ambience to spice things up. 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That's right. Next up, Bad Song by Cecile Believe and CFCF. Bye-bye.

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I'm your host, Somerset, and the show is Ontological Pursuit. 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I also interview some underground electronic artists. We have a CFCF interview coming out soon. We just played his song, Bad Song, with Cecile Believe earlier at the top, before the hour. Yeah, right before 3. But, yeah. We have an interview with CFCF coming out soon on the at KSJS Electronic Instagram. We'll also be doing a Portola giveaway very soon on that Instagram. So definitely follow at KSJS Electronic if you want to be up to date on that giveaway. And you can win a pair of tickets to Portola. Should be crazy. Yeah. That's all I had to say, really. Next up, All I've Seen by Evanora Unlimited. I'm also playing a show tonight. I forgot I had to say this. I'm playing a show tonight at Chromatic Coffee. Doors are at 7. Music starts at 7:30 with another KSJS alumni, Louis on TV. He's playing as Dotset. And then I'll be playing with my friend Gus Rooms as Ontological Pursuit at 9:45. So come catch me there to hear me playing some live electronics. We got drum machines and samplers and everything of the such. Should be cool. Yes, I'm very excited for this. But yeah, All I've Seen by Evanora Unlimited coming up next. Bye.

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5: 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Yes. What we got next up is the Silicon Age Collapse by Zytek, an artist from the Bay Area. Yeah, shout out to him. What we just heard was All I've Seen by Evanor Unlimited, also from the Bay Area, from Berkeley. Before that, Going Out of My Head by Fatboy Slim, also I think from the Bay Area. I'm not sure. He's from California. But yeah, bye-bye. Woo.

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0: Most importantly, under no circumstances should you. 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
0: Okay, pest. 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
2: 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What you just heard was, I don't remember. The Word Becomes Flesh by Boards of Canada off their new album. Next up will be CSM for BS by The Sound Shock Makes. Yeah, so check that out. And that's all I have to say. Bye-bye. Woo!

What?

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Ready to relish in a world of unexpected mischief and ominous sounds? 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It creates a chaotic yet captivating atmosphere that would be a shame to miss. 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Yes, I was there yesterday. It was pretty alive and unpredictable. But what we just played was Bangarang by Skrillex. We played a couple songs off the Bangarang EP, including the orchestral suite at the end of it. Next up will be Kitsune Kids by Parent Company. 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Bye-bye.

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past a buckskin, on my way to a cattle run, across a little cactus desert under a hot blistering sun. I was thirsty down to my toenails, stopped to rest me on a stump, but I tell you, I just couldn't believe it when I saw that water pump. 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
1: Hi, this is Nick Reynolds of the Kingston Trio reminding you to stay tuned to the Bill Terry Show on KZPX. And I think Bill's going to play our latest single right now. Aren't you, Bill? Aren't you? Go ahead. Twitch his arm some more. Oh, did it hurt, Bill? Huh? Oh, scream. No. That's okay. Okay, now you play. Right, kid? Good.

0: 90.5 FM KSJS. The time is about 8 minutes after the hour, and this is DJ Ross. I'm in for Dennis Terry. Usually he'd be here, but he's away. We actually joked about that when we talked about how at some stations they say he's on assignment. Well, that sounds very official, but yeah. Tell me what that assignment is. Is it an investigative report on labor corruption or just what? No. No, they're sitting at home in their boxer shorts watching the baseball game. I'm not sure that's exactly what Dennis Terry is doing, but let's just say he's away. All right, and I'm in here to play the oldies but goodies for the next, 3 hours and 50 minutes or so. And welcome, welcome. It is the Dennis Terry Flashback Show, and DJ Ross will try to play the similar kinds of things that Dennis Terry focuses on. That would be music from the 1950s, 60s, 70s. Occasionally we eke into the 80s, and sometimes we go even earlier than the 50s, but not too often. And we focus on the songs that maybe missed the top 10, because everybody else is playing the top 10, good times, great oldies. We're going to find the ones that maybe the other stations aren't playing that much, like the first three we heard there. Obviously, the Everly Brothers. Yeah, right. The Kingston Trio. That last song there, kind of a tribute to the Everly Brothers. The trio had been touring with the Everly Brothers. They're working on new music. We're talking 1960, and they came up with the song Everglades. And sure enough, there's a little bit of the Everly Brothers song Bird Dog worked into the Kingston Trio song Everglades. And that was a moderate hit, number 60 in 1960. That's easy to remember. Little Bill Terry jingle. That must be an uncle of Dennis Terry's, I think. And the first half of the Kingston Trio double play, Desert Pete. Always like that one. 1963 for that one. It snuck into the top 40. And quite a metaphor. You know, it's not just about finding water in the desert. You got to give to receive, I think, is the metaphor that the Kingston Trio are singing about. Kick the show off with one of Dennis Terry's favorite artists, I dare say, Steve Lawrence. I only say that because I have a list here of his favorite songs, and Steve Lawrence appears 5 or 6 times. So I think he likes Steve Lawrence, and we kicked it off with a good one. Don't Be Afraid, Little Darlin', top 30 in 1963. Good to hear that one again. So there you go, 3 songs that maybe the other oldie stations aren't playing, but we will. And I got a special treat for you now before we get back to the regular oldies but goodies. Perhaps you know that Dennis Terry started here Thanksgiving Day back in 1976. And then I'm the rookie that followed in his footsteps. I have been here at KSJS since 1979. Well, little did we realize back then that it was kind of a golden age for KSJS, because a lot of folks were here in the late 70s that went on to full careers in the radio business, which isn't happening that much these days. People like Kim Vestal, the traffic gal up at KCBS and longtime Kara morning person. Lee Hammer up at KNBR. You got Craig Bowers, who's worked all over the place, KCBS, KGO, and Kevin Dessler, and just a whole bunch of people. It really was a golden age back in the late 70s. Well, Craig Bowers, bless his heart, stumbled across an old tape, kind of a medley of old KSJS stuff from 1979, and he sent it over to me. It runs just over 3 minutes, and I thought I'd roll that because it'll give you an idea of the jingles and the promos and the news and the DJs that were going on back in 1979. And you'll even hear Kim Vestal, that traffic gal from KCBS. Wow. Her voice is pretty much the same, but it's interesting to hear her from 1979. So let's roll that right now. Memories of KSJS 1979, courtesy of 90.5 KSJS.
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2: Starting off a rather warm summer-like Thursday evening around the South Bay with some stormy music from Santana. Kim Vestal bringing you music until 1 o'clock this morning.

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KSJS will be giving you up-to-the-minute worldwide news, sports scores as they happen, consumer information programs, commentaries on politics from John Ehrlichman, plus sports commentaries from Kurt Gowdy. In addition, Fred Robbins interviews celebrities from the entertainment industry and astrological forecasts from the world-famous astrologer Sidney Omar. 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There's Decision of the 70s, Public Policy Forum, and American Perspective, just to name a few. 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

Spartan Football 79 gets underway Saturday, September 8th, as the Aggies of Utah State come to Spartan Stadium to battle San Jose State. KSJS will be there to bring you all the action. Join myself, Kevin Dessler, as well as Lee Hammer and Mark Furr for this battle of last year's PC2A co-champions. We'll be here with the pregame at 12:45 and the kickoff at 1 o'clock. That's Saturday, September 8th at 12:45 on Stereo 91 KSJS, your station for Spartan Sports.

0: KSJS San Jose. This is Newsbreak 91. A campus demonstration reminiscent of the 60s took place at San Jose State this morning.
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0: Good evening, I'm Craig Bowers, and for the news behind the headlines, here's Mark Goldberg.
1: Five members of the Revolutionary Communist Brigade are under arrest following a march on campus today.
2: And that's the news for today, Thursday, November 29th. I'm Kim Vestal, and for BJ Royster, engineer Craig Bowers, and the rest of the Newsbreak 91 staff, have a good evening.
3: 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And yes, that's how it was back in 1979. We were calling ourselves Stereo 91 for two reasons. One, we were pretty much close to 91. We were at 90.7 at that time. And also back then, you had analog radios where you turn a little dial and get close to 91. 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Yes, daily weekday newscast here on KSJS. But things have improved, and you know, some things have gone away and other things have come about. So we've got a flash drive player and a hard drive and all that good stuff. And so the more things change, the more they stay the same, I guess you could say. It is DJ Ross in for Dennis Terry. And right now, how about a couple from the vegetables? Ooh, a good one, the biggest hit. I Still Love You from 1965 on KSJS.

0: 90.5 FM KSJS at time is about 20 past, and there you have it, a couple from the vegetables. Of course, you search engine people are going to have to spell it right. That's V-E-J-T-A-B-L-E-S, and they're right out of San Francisco. Jan Ashton, Jan Errico will accept either one because she went by both names during her recording career, and a couple of adjacent singles. Boy, it would have been great if they'd been on the same single. That would have been a real two-sided hit. But that one there, Mansion of Tears, a B-side to The Last Thing on My Mind. And we always kind of like that B-side better than the A-side. But what can I say? Sometimes the DJs don't check out that B-side. They should have. Mansion of Tears, that's a good one, November of 65. Then their biggest hit, I Still Love You. That's from September of 65. Good to hear. The Vegetables, a rare rock band with a female drummer. That's right. It's Jan Ashton, Jan Errico on the drums there. And the only, well, there's lots of examples, but the other big example I can think of that is a female drummer in a band would be Karen Carpenter. That's right. Earlier in the Carpenter's career, it was Karen on the drums. And then later on, she focused on the singing, and they got in a some other guy to do the drumming. But I just thought you should know that. Karen Carpenter, pretty good on the drums. It is DJ Ross in for Dennis Terry. Oldies but goodies here on the Dennis Terry Flashback Show, and we have got more out of the break. Once again, yet something else that hasn't made the top 10. I don't think we've played a top 10 record yet, but we probably will. It's a good one from the Sunshine Company, Back on the Street Again. That's 1967. That's up in a sec. But first, Veggie-Lution is a community engagement organization inspired to connect the community together through farming. Founded way back in 2008 by three San Jose State students, Veggie-Lution strives to connect people from diverse backgrounds through farming and food. You can join Veggie-Lution every Saturday from 10 a.m. till 2 p.m. They're located within the Emma Prusch Farm Park at King and Story Roads in East San Jose. And it's easier to get to than you think. If you're on 280 South and you're getting on, 101 North, you're doing the Cloverleaf there, there it is, big red barn. 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

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Ooh, somebody's been listening to their Birds albums. Not the Birds, but a similar guitar sound. And a regional hit. Had a hit sound, but never cracked the national charts. The Sheffields. That's right, the Sheffields out of Western Michigan. Top 20 on WERX out of Grand Rapids. That's something. In 1966, their song, Do You Still Love Me, hit the charts out in Michigan. Good stuff. And too bad they didn't break nationally. I don't recall them having anything in the Billboard Hot 100, but a good rock and roll sound for the Sheffields. And before that, Dickie Lee, the girl from Peyton Place, good hit sound for Dickie Lee, but only number 73 on the pop charts. Thank goodness the adult contemporary charts had kicked in at that point. And number 12 for Dickie Lee, girl from Peyton Place, in 1965. It is DJ Ross in for Dennis Terry. He is away. We'll just leave it at that. And he can tell you all about his adventures when he next appears here at the station. Up next, a song that has personal concert memories for myself, as well as the, I believe, the Mental Health Board Lady Kathy tagged along with me to this concert at San Jose's old Saddle Rack Club. By golly, Paul Revere and the Raiders are going to show up, and wow, we got to go see that show at the Saddle Rack. Very nice. So good intimate setting. And, of course, they were very loud, as Paul Revere said himself during the concert. We're not happy till we see blood coming out of your eyes. That's our Paul. And opening act, kind of unusual, Mary McGregor. Really? The Torn Between Two Lovers gal? One-hit wonder, Mary McGregor? Opening for Paul Revere and the Raiders? Well, you know, I'll watch it, sure. That was a good song. And turns out, the song I liked even better by her was a follow-up single called Good Friend, which snuck into the top 40 in 1979. So I'm looking forward to mostly that one, not so much the, you know, Torn Between Two Lovers, which everybody in the world plays. And she's singing away, and she says, you know, folks, I won't be singing Good Friend tonight because I just can't duplicate what we did in the studio. Oh, well, I wanted to shout out, well, give it a try, but no, we never got to hear Good Friend in concert by Mary McGregor, but we did get to hear the big one, Torn Between Two Lovers, so that's something. To make up for not hearing it in concert, well, here it is. It's Mary McGregor, Good Friend, number 39 in 1979, courtesy of 90.5 KSJS.

90.5 FM KSJS. Time's about 21 minutes before, and the distinctive sounds of Herb Alpert and the Tijuana Brass. Dennis Terry has a rule, always try to back announce, as we say in the business, the instrumentals. Because, gosh, an instrumental, you can title it just about anything. Well, you Broadway show fans and movie fans, in fact, will probably recognize that tune, Cabaret. Herb Alpert doing a pretty good version there. In 1968, though, only got to number 72. What's up with that? Good heavens. It's had a hit sound to it, but sometimes, as Dennis Terry has pointed out, and I've helped him point this out, having a good song is just the beginning. There's also promotion and distribution and payola and timing. All that enters into having a hit at any particular moment in history. Before that, Mary McGregor. Yes, not a one-hit wonder. Another song of hers that made the top 40, Good Friend. Good to hear that one. Studio version, of course. And it is DJ Ross in for Dennis Terry. Out of the break, you remember.

0: Remember the five-man electrical band? Signs, signs, everywhere signs? Well, before they did that song, and before they even called themselves the five-man electrical band, they were called the Staccatos, and they were having a pretty good career up in Canada. Finally, when they decided to crash the U.S. market, I believe that's about the time they changed labels and changed their name. But I've got something from their Canadian era of their career, way back in 1967. The Staccatos with a good song, Half Past Midnight. Top 10 on CHUM out of Toronto. And if you didn't know it, that's like one of the top 40 stations in Canada. So if you're going to be top 10 anywhere, that's the place to do it. So the Staccatos, Half Past Midnight from 1967. As soon as we listen to a little scary music. Ooh, I'm scared.
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I can kind of envision maybe one person with a lot of machines, tapes, and electronic setups, singing or speaking and

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That's right. What you just heard was Coil by Ear. Before that, Breaking a Sweat by Skrillex and The Doors. We got a little bit more coming. See ya. Bye. Woo.